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2: Okay, it feels like everyone is so busy. We're always rushing, doing everything. Chadwick, what have you stopped yourself? What are you rushing through these days in life?
3: I'm trying not to rush through anything because everything seems to be rushing automatically, like in time. As I'm getting older, I'm 52 now, I just noticed that the days just fly by. So no, I'm actually not rush. I don't rush anything. I actually try to slow it down. If anything.
4: Good for you.
5: Okay. So you've got 10 years on selling us. You need
2: refreshing.
5: To give us your wisdom. How do we do that? Because I can't do that. It's too hard. I got too much stuff
0: to do.
5: Too
0: many things.
3: I can feel, you know, just when I drink. Oh God, I love to get drunk, but man, the hangover is a week long.
5: But I heard someone say you could only have 2 drinks a week or else your body is in a constant state of detox.
0: I'm pretty sure that someone was the federal government, wasn't it? Wasn't it 2 drinks a week?
5: It was.
0: That's where that dude came from with the tooth.
3: Oh,
0: two beers a week.
5: That's that guy. That's the guy who's
0: yeah.
5: Like...
6: Well, come on, man. 2 drinks a week. What's that going to do for you? I mean, that doesn't even get you through a day. A reasonable amount. If you're at home, you should be able to have like 4 beer. I mean, I'll have 6. But 4 is a fair number.
0: I love that guy.
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0: Very nice. Some White Stripes. 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
0: Man, it is cooking. Today was hot. Tomorrow going to be even hotter, and we just get more sweltering as we go. Tomorrow we are into the 30s, 31 degrees. Thursday, 35. Friday, 36 degrees with a low that night of 22. That is sleeping in the buck weather, and then we are in the 30s all through the weekend, and it stays in the 30s into next week. It is just going to be sweltering, yet gorgeous. Here's some Offspring.

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1: 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Evanescence. Who will you follow?
0: Playing now.
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0: Jordy's on the horn.
2: Hey, guys, how's it going?
3: Jordy. Pretty good, Jordy. What's up today?
2: Still too warm, but nothing cold beer can't fix at the end of the day. So
0: there you go. What is your beer of choice?
2: Either Miller or Rickard's Red.
3: Whoa! I haven't heard someone say Rickard's Red in like 4 years.
0: What? I was expecting like high school or something.
3: It's a weird number. Rickard's White used to be my favorite beer, and then they got rid of it.
4: That was good.
0: Yeah, there was like a Guinness Blonde that was out for like a couple years. That was amazing.
3: This is a show. This is a show topic. Beers that were gone too soon.
0: Yeah. That Brazilian beer. What was that one? Do you remember back like when we were like 20?
4: A Marca Bavaria.
0: That was the one.
3: When I was 20, it was more like Colt 45 or Big Bear. We had different lives.
0: Yeah, we did.
2: Are you guys going to bust out the Squirt Squad this year?
3: We were just talking about that. Yeah. But it's hard to make the time, so we'll see.
0: Yeah, we've been stocking up through the winter, so we're going to have lots of squirts to give, bud.
2: Nice.
3: What?
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Now you do what they told you. 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

0: There's some rage. Hopefully Vegas won't be killing in the name of tonight.
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0: I may be showing a little bit of bias, but we'd love to see a series here. Right now, the Vegas Golden Knights leading the series 3-0 over Colorado. Puck drop coming up at 7, well, just after 7 o'clock, just after the top of the hour, so momentarily anyhow. So get ready for that. It's going to be a great game tonight. We spoke to Dexter earlier. He's a giant Avalanche fan, completely confused as to what happened so far.
2: I don't know what's happening, but reverse sweep, here we come.
3: Ah!
0: That's right.
3: Do you think you can do it?
2: We're going to do it.
3: 4 games in a row?
2: 4 games in a row. They did it in Series 1. Why can't they do it again now?
0: Why can't they? Puck drop coming up, the top of the hour. Hopefully you're going to Sports on Tap to watch. It should be a madhouse in there.

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1: Well, after that cruddy long weekend of weather, it's been nice last couple of days here to see people, you know, getting back into their regularly scheduled pre-summer activities.
2: Yeah.
1: And one thing I noticed about every single kid that biked by my house yesterday is every single one was wearing their helmet. When I was a kid, you literally got made fun of for wearing a helmet. But nowadays, not wearing one, just, it's not going to fly.
2: Won't fly! Won't fly.
1: I do remember you telling me one time about a game when you were a kid called Gravel Pit Grand Prix.
2: Oh, the times of my life were had at the Gravel Pit Grand Prix, but that wouldn't fly.
3: Fly me to the moon.
2: Nope. Wouldn't fly.
1: Wouldn't fly.
2: Wouldn't fly now. No rules, no helmets, no participation ribbons at the Gravel Pit Grand Prix. We would just take our BMXs, go to the nearest gravel pit, and drive said bikes off the edge.
1: Oh.
2: And if you're still on the bike, when you get to the bottom, you win the Gravel Pit Grand Prix. I remember Jamie Halsebosch. That was his real name, by the way. I'm not changing it to protect the innocent. No, no. Jamie Halsebosch drove right off the edge of the gravel pit. 30-foot drop. Landed face first on a rock. Knocked all his teeth out.
1: Oh, no.
2: Goes home with his teeth in one hand and his BMX in the other. His mom hands him a frozen bag of peas and says, get over yourself. The ones that weren't baby teeth were rotten anyway.
1: Just wouldn't fly.
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6: 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And that's what's happening around Saskatoon. I'm Whitney.
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1: Hey, who's this?
2: Jack, calling about childhood things that don't fly anymore.
1: Oh, yeah. Nope, won't fly.
3: Don't fly.
1: Don't fly no more.
2: I remember playing a game called Red Butt or Red Ass, depending on,
1: okay,
2: the terminology.
3: Red right. Ass?
2: Yeah, it basically what it was you had a tennis ball and you had a wall, like an outside concrete wall or something, and you and your friends, you'd throw the tennis ball against the wall and someone else would try and grab it as it bounced back, but if you fumbled the catch, you had to run to the wall and touch the wall before someone else could throw the ball against the wall.
1: Okay.
2: But if you could touch the wall, the game just continued. But if you couldn't touch the wall before they hit the wall, they could then throw the ball as hard as they want at your backside as you stood against the wall.
3: Okay.
1: Firing squad style.
2: Yes, exactly.
1: That just sounds like a really mean form of abuse that you and your siblings came up with.
2: There's at least 20 kids that like to play it in my grade.
3: Can I just say that no matter what, you give a group of kids a ball of any size, they're going to make up a game that someone's going to get hurt in.
2: Oh, yeah.
1: Not anymore.
2: I think that's just a little boy mentality.
1: Yeah, not anymore.
2: Hurt each other.
1: Your red-ass game would require equipment. Everyone would have to have a helmet. There'd be red-ass referees.
3: A butt helmet.
1: Get your butt helmet on.
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1: Hey, hey, it's the Twyla, the Woody, the Sherry Show. Oh, oh.
2: Oh, yeah. That, she got it right.
3: Yes.
2: She got it right. She put me first, Sherry.
1: It's just to make you feel special
2: so,
1: today.
2: So I guess you did get that e-transfer then, Twyla.
3: I guess you got that, hey. What's on your mind, Twyla?
1: My obsessiveness of something I'm obsessed over.
3: We all have our obsessions.
1: Mm-hmm. And let's do a dance party with that. So my obsession is closing my rings on my watch every day.
3: Oh, okay. Woody, too. This is a thing.
2: I did. I did obsess about that for many, many years.
1: Oh, I'm still going.
2: Okay, so my daughter pointed out to me these new rings.
1: Oh, the ring of a ring.
2: The what?
1: The ring of a ring.
2: The ring ring. It's a ring. You got to close the rings in your rings.
4: The Apple Ring might sound like a concept straight out of sci-fi, but leaks and industry chatter suggest this could be Apple's next major move. Right now, smart rings are quietly gaining traction. Devices like the Aura Ring and Samsung Galaxy Ring are already proving that people want health tracking without the bulk of a smartwatch.
1: See, I need the rings. It keeps me motivated. 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
2: I've got my indoor walk on, and I'm shaking my hand back and forth and back and forth and back and forth.
3: You do that in here, too. You're like, I got to close my ring.
2: That's what you do.
3: Everyone can imagine what we're doing right now.
2: Shaking my hand back and forth to close my rings.
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1: What's up, Buttercup?
2: Babadoo-doo-doo. Sounds like Buttercup Adam.
1: Is Woody doing a rooster thing today?
3: I don't know what I'm doing.
2: It's like if there was a rooster Sesame Street character. That's what he just did.
3: It's like Animal and Gonzo had a baby. Gonzamo.
2: Hey, what is Gonzo anyway?
3: Hold on. What?
2: Oh, sorry, Adam.
3: Gonzo. Sorry, Adam. We'll get back to what you want in a minute. What is Gonzo? No. The Muppet.
2: Wait.
3: Not the porn. All right.
2: There's a porn called
3: apparently.
2: Gonzo?
1: That sounds like a Rule 34 thing right there.
2: Yes. If it exists, there is a porn of it. No exceptions. We've been talking about our top horror movies today, and Woody Googling anything. Scary for us all.
3: No, listen. Gonzo is not a puppet version of a human or a recognizable animal. He has an unusual appearance, which includes purple fur, purple feathers, blue buggy eyes, and a long hose nose. And he has a long-standing romantic relationship with a chicken. He's unknown. Gonzo is the unknown Muppet.
1: I can't believe we needed Google for that.
2: Yeah, I can't believe we needed Google for any of that. Adam, would you like to weigh in on any of your horror movies?
1: If I'm at work, the first one would be, what's that noise? Like, because I'm a truck driver for a living, right?
3: Okay. Who's knocking? Name of that
1: film. It's like, I know what you did last summer, except I'm by myself and there's no hook, man. It's just, what was that noise?
2: Yeah. Okay.
1: The other one is kind of an adventure horror movie, and it's Find That Smell.
3: Because there's lots of times I bet you get like birds, you hit like a bird and it gets up in your semi, up in your grill, as it were, and then it starts to rot.
1: Like there's always something, but you never really know what or where it's coming from.
2: And then you lift your hood. Dear God, it's Gonzo. Get
1: out of there. I was wondering where the chicken went.
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2: Now look who it is. It's our friend Corey King from Bloom Entertainment. How you doing, man?
3: My friend Joel. Ugly Kid Joel, as they say.
2: It's a beautiful day to talk to Corey King.
3: It's beautiful. Every day is not a beautiful day, is it not?
2: Exactly. But we have a reason to talk to you today, and that is, of course, the Juice Jam presented by Bloom Entertainment. We talked about this briefly a while back, but remind everybody what the Juice Jam is.
3: Yeah, we did. It's this Thursday at Art Bar, starting at 7, and the Juice Jam is in memory of our pal Juice, who played in the Steadies. He was a guitarist in the Steadies for many years, and he was just one of those guys that brought people together through music. He held a lot of after jams and stuff at his house, and he never wanted the jam to end. So we are, he passed, I think it was about 8 years ago now. We were, Saul and I, who my business partner with Bloom, were thinking about, just ideas of different shows to do. And when, after Juice had passed on his birthday, we had celebrated with the first Juice Jam, which was Earl Pereira's idea, Earl, frontman for the Steadies. Mm-hmm. And and the idea is just to throw a bunch of musicians together that maybe have never played before, kind of randomly, and give them, the first Juice Jam, we gave them 10 minutes to figure out their song, but this time we're not going to give them 10 minutes. We're just going to throw the band together and be like, okay, you guys, let's go. But maybe give them a minute, but that's about it.
2: All right.
3: And then we're going to have the crowd participation, maybe throwing out a topic idea or maybe the key of the song. And then we got some judges coming in too that are going to judge the performance.
2: All right. Well, let's start with the musical acts. Who all is taking part?
3: Oh, we got quite the list. off the top of my head, we have Earl Pereira. We have Chris Fallot, both from the Steadies. We have Lexi Liu, who was the drummer in the Steadies back in the day. And in my opinion, top two drummer in this province. We have Bongo, who is the current drummer and percussionist for the Steadies. Mm-hmm. He's amazing as well. So who else do we got? We got Lancelot Knight, who's coming down. He's a local solo artist here who's quite good. And there's a long list that goes on from that. I'm going to stay away from getting in this time. I'm going to just worry about hosting. The talent's a little too up there for my for me, but I'm gonna help host and then maybe even hop on the judges panel. We'll see.
2: All right, and who's joining you on the judges panel?
3: We have Nikki from YXC Local.
2: Yes.
3: If you've been to any music event in the city, you would have seen Nikki. She does a great job with YXC Local promoting all the events and letting people know when and where they are. And, I would like to extend an invite to you, sir, Ugly Kid Joel himself. Would you be our resident local famous judge on the show on Thursday? Do you got some time in your busy schedule?
2: I'm not a very judgmental person, but I do love music, so why don't I come down?
3: Maybe you can be like the Paula then of on this day.
2: Smile and laugh, and I love you guys.
3: Right? We just need you there, Joel.
2: All right. Well, it's like a short walk from my house, so I can't really say that I have no time to get over there. I right. live right by.
3: There's not many excuses. And then you could even have one or maybe two pops, and then you can walk yourself home.
2: It's a Thursday night. I can sleep in Friday morning. We're good.
3: Oh, man, you got to sleep in yet. Okay, I'm penning you in.
2: All right.
3: Pencil, I'm penning you in.
2: Okay. Well, I can't wait. Coming up this Thursday, 7 o'clock till 10-ish over at Art Bar. It is the return of the Juice Jam, thanks to Bloom Entertainment.
3: It's going to be so fun, and it's just, we find it's a great way for a lot of musicians just to play, for some that have never played together before, and just doing music in a little different way and getting people on their toes a little bit.
2: Excellent. Well, you mentioned Lancelot Knight, and I have had him on the show before. He is a fantastic performer, so we're gonna play a song from him tonight.
3: And that was going to be my choice anyways.
2: Oh, you beat great minds think alike, or as my dad always says, dummies never differ.
3: Yeah, we're a little bit of both, Joel.

0: That is Saskatchewan's own Lancelot Knight, and every time I hear that song, I was like, man, that guy has some passion in what he sings. And you can see him perform live. He is one of the many members of the Juice Jam coming up this Thursday at Art Bar, starting off at 7 o'clock. I just had Corey King from Bloom Entertainment on chatting about it. The whole idea is you get a bunch of great local artists together. You basically toss some keys in a bowl, and whoever pulls out their keys, they end up creating some music together, and even though they've never performed together, it's a really cool idea. So you got a bunch of great local artists like Earl Pereira and Chris Velo and Rodrigo from the Steadies, as well as a bunch of others. So it's going to be a ton of fun. And hopefully we'll see you over at Art Bar this Thursday starting at 7 o'clock. Yours truly will be there. Apparently I'm going to be a judge in this event. So we'll see how that goes. Hometown Rock for Winston's English Pub and Grill. 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
1: It's Angela.
2: How are you?
1: I'm okay. How are you guys?
2: We're very okay.
1: Horror movies, life stuff.
2: Mm. Oh, yes. The terrifying reality.
1: Yes.
2: Of the horror movies in our lives.
1: I am very afraid of cutting the grass now.
2: Oh, why?
1: Never used to bother me until I got a stickle through my leg.
3: Ew.
1: And the waterfall of blood that was coming out of my leg was bleh.
2: Oh, your leg did a carry.
1: Yeah.
2: Do you remember Carrie?
1: Where all the that movie.
2: Oh, it's basically you just described it. It's just a whole bunch of blood.
3: Yeah.
2: Mm-hmm. Waterfall of blood.
3: How did you get a stick through your leg cutting the lawn?
1: Well, I was cutting by my mom's trees, and there's a whole bunch of just little pieces of tree branches, and I wasn't wearing long pants or shoes because I never ever have in all of my life of cutting grass.
2: Really?
1: And yeah, stick just went come shooting out of the lawnmower and through my leg.
2: You're supposed to wear long pants when you cut the grass, though.
1: Well, now when I cut the grass, it's long pants, rubber boots, long sleeve shirt, or jacket, gloves, glasses, the whole nine yards.
2: You look like you're going to clean the elephant cage at the zoo.
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1: It's Carlo calling. How are you today?
2: Well, we're fine.
3: What's on your mind?
1: Hearing about this Neighbors with Benefits. And,
4: baby. Yeah.
1: On a non-sexual side.
4: Yeah, okay.
1: I happen to live on a bay, which is actually wonderful. It's like a little family there, you know.
2: Oh, wow.
1: And I got an old beater truck that they can borrow whenever they want, take a load to the dump or something like that, or anything like that. So,
3: nice.
1: You know.
2: Wow.
1: It's a good time, yeah. And everybody always has time for a drink and a sit down, you know, and it's a good time.
4: Well, that's the thing. The best neighbors I've ever had in my life were the ones that would have a sit down.
3: Mm.
1: Oh,
4: it's just the ones that don't get up. Those are the neighbors.
1: Well, that depends. That's all related to the drinking part, Woody.
4: Just go.
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0: 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And Saskatoon, you always show up in a big way for this event. Ooh, and don't forget, we need helmets and bike locks as well. 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I'm Whitney.
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7: 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Ooh, and don't forget, we need helmets and bike locks as well. 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And that's what's happening around Saskatoon. I'm Whitney.
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6: 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I'm Whitney.
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4: 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And Saskatoon, you always show up in a big way for this event. 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And that's what's happening around Saskatoon. I'm Whitney.
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0: gentlemen, it is now time for Sherry and Woody's morning announcements.
1: As our yellow heat warning continues, oh yeah, even our overnight lows are hovering around 20 degrees. That's where our daytime high should be right now. Oh. This is great. Environment Canada says this is what we get. This is a payback for the spring that wasn't. People are getting caught off guard because it has been so cold.
2: Yeah.
1: So air conditioners they thought were working aren't working. And of course, you got to be on the lookout for heat stroke symptoms, especially little kids, old people, pets, large men like me.
2: That's the worst category, yeah. Well, here in Saskatchewan, we clearly love our snowbirds. Organizers of their hometown show set for July 11th at the Moose Jaw Airport. Already, it's sold out, they say. Ticket sales soared after Ottawa announced that the old planes will be grounded after this season until they can be replaced in the early 2030s.
1: It's a new term for swiping a few things here and there. Micro-looting.
2: Hmm.
1: Ah, a little micro-looting. Professor Anthony Skeleton, best name ever, especially around Halloween, has been studying why some people feel like it's not real stealing.
3: And usually that moral justification refers to a principle of fairness or equality. And examples of micro-looting include taking a streaming subscription from Netflix without paying for it, or taking some lemons or a few avocados without paying for them.
1: Mm.
2: Why does Netflix and my local grocery store feel like two different situations?
1: People who admit to this style of theft are communists. That's the thing.
2: Oh.
1: Corporations deserve it. They're charging us too much for these products.
2: Well, one half of the Stanley Cup final is set.
4: Vegas goes back to the Stanley Cup final.
2: Mark Stone and Cole Smith scored, Carter Hart made 20 saves, and the Golden Knights beat the President's Trophy winning Colorado Avalanche 2-1 last night in Sin City. That completes their sweep of the Western Conference Final.
1: So who will the Knights face? Well, Canada's hopes are pinned on the Montreal Canadiens. They're down 2-1 as they host the Carolina Hurricanes tonight. Now, they have started this series with a bang, but they've lost two back-to-back in overtime, so get focused!
2: Yeah, and as many of us sit in our air-conditioned offices this week, others are sweltering outside, and that includes the Saskatchewan Rough Riders, who continue training camp despite 30-plus degree temps. Offensive lineman Connor Claussen, though, is used to it.
5: It's a lot like helping my dad chop wood or put up hay bales in the summers. It's hot, it's exhausting, but we're built for it. It's not anything new to us. Kind of, we got to put your head down and work through it.
2: Training camp continues for the next few days, and then the team has a bye for week one of the CFL season. Your national flip-flop day weather.
1: The sound of me walking in a thong.
2: Please say flip-flops.
1: Or thongs.
2: Please say flip-flops. Sunny, windy again today. 32 is our high. We've got a chance of a thunderstorm tonight, and tomorrow, 35.
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0: It's a pepper. Scar tissue with Sherry and Woody. I've got a little bit of internal scar tissue this morning.
1: Oh.
0: That river. Oh, it's so pretty. Oh, it flows so nicely. Well, it needs to flow higher because
1: yes.
0: the prairie lily can't flow or
1: yes.
0: float or whatever. Yeah, the river flows, the lily floats. That's the one.
1: They just can't catch a break, the new owners of the prairie lily. They've been forced to dock it until at least June 18th. Apparently, the Water Authority didn't advise them that the levels from Gardner Dam would be greatly reduced.
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1: Our concert calendar is just stacked right now, and hopefully we've got nice weather for all of them. Today, 32 is our high, but dang it, that wind just won't give up.
0: Rock 102, who's this?
2: Good morning, Sherry Whitty. This is Tyler calling you guys.
0: How are you?
2: Oh, you know, it's beautiful Wednesday, hot.
0: Yeah.
2: Can't get any better, right?
1: What's going on?
2: Well, we're talking these relationship Olympics.
1: Okay.
0: Yeah. Oh, yeah.
2: Sherry, track and field.
0: Track and field day is not Olympics. In Sherry's mind, it is.
2: Those were fun days, those days, meeting up with the other schools.
0: And I thought Sherry would have loved track and field day because they gave everybody a ribbon.
2: That's right.
1: Yeah, well, I smoked my participation ribbon because I was a cool kid. Pablo, what relationship track and field event would you win a gold in?
2: Since I like to do the day daps. And,
0: oh, yeah.
2: So, like, what about the late night you up sprint?
0: Oh, the the 100 meter you up dash.
2: Yeah, you know, that 1 a.m. Hey, are you up? Yes, I am. Boom, gone.
0: Yep.
1: Oh, I'd be so mad if I got a you up at that time. But that's the time that people send them?
0: Well, that's the time.
2: Jerry, that's the new trend. Oh. That's the time where you expect to get the messages on
0: Sherry,
2: the Friday, Saturday.
0: Sherry, after years of doing morning radio, would expect a you up at 6 p.m.
1: And I might not be. I might not be.
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0: I get told I look like Matt Damon. Not Matt Damon, his friend. What's his name?
1: Ben Affleck?
0: Ben Affleck. A lot
1: no,
0: of people say I look
1: don't.
0: Like Ben Affleck. Yes, they do.
1: Ooh.
0: A lot of people.
1: Like, because you're both human men with faces?
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0: Nickelback, you can't burn it to the ground. 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
1: Well, good news for folks wanting to cool off is that our spray pads, there's 22 of them around the city. Other than a couple being down for repairs, most of those will open Friday morning, 10 o'clock.
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1: Hey, what's going on, Wendy?
3: Well, I am just thinking about your relationship, track and field.
1: Okay, do you have an event that you or your partner is excelling at?
3: In my house, it would be my husband doing the laundry shot put. He doesn't fold it, he balls it and puts it away.
4: You know what?
1: He balls
4: it? I'm a laundry tumbler. I kind of do this thing with my laundry. I just kind of roll it.
1: Uh-huh.
4: And then I just sort of put it.
1: What you just did was a ball motion. You're also a baller, but not the good kind.
4: No. I will just lay things down on a chair near where I'm going to get dressed.
1: Mm. But Wendy, does your husband then alley-oop it into the closet?
3: I don't think he does. If he does, I've never noticed, but I might have to tell him to start for entertainment value.
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0: you know, I think they're gonna keep us around.
1: Well,
2: I hope so.
0: Yeah.
1: We hope so too, always. It's our hope for always. What's up, Rhea?
2: I'm just calling to weigh in on the relationship track and field that you guys are talking about.
0: Yeah.
1: What event would you and your person win a gold medal in?
2: So we have competitive pillow fluffing at nighttime. So you could fluff their pillow the fastest and get in bed first.
1: Oh, is
0: competitive pillow fluffing?
1: You really fluff your pillows like 1800s people with nightcaps on?
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0: And here I thought pillow fluffer was a completely different job in the adult film industry.
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0: Willie is actually my adult film star name.
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1: Hey, this is Rhea.
2: How are
1: you? I'm good. How are you guys?

0: 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It's now time for Sherry and Woody's morning announcements.
1: For Sweatco Hot Yoga.
2: Well, no surprise. With all the heat and wind, fire crews had a heck of a time dealing with a brush fire yesterday. It happened west of the city, just off Highway 7. No word on whether any structures were damaged.
3: Well, if you're planning your summer vacation and you're hoping your flight is going to leave on time, pick the early morning.
2: Ooh.
3: New studies show that a 6 to 7 a.m. departure have about a 1 in 9 chance of delaying or cancellation. By 10 a.m., that rose to a 1 in 5 chance. By 3 p.m., 1 in 3 chance.
2: Oh.
3: Evenings, don't bother. Don't even go.
2: Well, as spring cleaning season continues, there's a new list of 60 things we should all throw away right now. The decluttering challenge asks people to go room by room in your house and toss everything from chipped coffee mugs to old flat pillows to dried up nail polish and shoes that hurt your feet.
3: Well, speaking of cleaning, the brooms were out in Sin City.
4: Vegas goes back to the Stanley Cup Final.
3: Vegas Golden Knights complete their Western Conference final sweep of the Avalanche. They beat them 2-1, sending the President's Trophy winners packing.
2: Meanwhile, the Montreal Canadiens will look to level the best-of-seven Eastern Conference final at 2-2 tonight. They're hosting the Carolina Hurricanes in Game 4, and the Habs have lost back-to-back overtime games and have struggled to generate shots and offense.
3: And when you think about people working outside, the last thing you think about is athletes. But our Saskatchewan Rough Riders, they're on that list, from the heavy helmets to the pads to all the cardio and the running around. O-lineman Logan Fernland admits that he's getting a good sweat on a training camp.
5: We're huffing and puffing out there. It's a good challenge for us. It gets us working harder, gets us sweating more and prepared for the season.
3: Buddy says the guys are staying hydrated. They're making it work. 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
2: We've got a chance of a thunderstorm tonight. Tomorrow, up to 35 degrees. 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
1: Yeah, that's right. June 26th, Sastel Center Grounds. I love an outdoor festival. Yeah. And we've got one happening right here in Saskatoon at Jelly Roll. When he played Sastel Center a couple years back, he was amazing.
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0: Stiff Naked with Sherry and Woody.
1: So on the heels of Try It Tuesday, can we do a Don't Try This at Home Wednesday?
0: Oh, is it story time?
1: Yeah.
0: All right, let's all gather around.
1: So the over fire. The weekend. Oh, we're having... Okay.
0: Yeah.
1: Yep.
0: Okay. Sherry's going to tell us a story.
1: Oh, don't build it up this big. Okay, no, but... Okay, over the weekend, doing some cleaning, and I decided to clean my ceiling fan in our bedroom.
0: Uh-huh.
1: Did you know that the ceiling fans are disgusting?
0: Yeah, oh, God. Ceiling fans are the backs of the knees of your house. Nobody washes those.
1: Who's ever washed the back of their knees? Not me. So I decide I'm finally going to tackle it. I pull up a chair. I stand on the chair.
0: Right.
1: I've got a Swiffer on a stick, and I start dusting.
0: Right.
1: And the dust and the skin cells are falling in my face,
0: good.
1: It's disgusting. But I thought, hey, this is really working. Well, next thing you know, I'm dusting the thing that swivels on a chair that swivels.
0: Oh, you can't stand on a swiveler. Was it an office chair with a swivel and it also tilted and had wheels?
1: Yep. And I swiveled off the chair onto half the bed, half the dresser. It was very graceful.
0: Oh, that's in the category of kids. Don't try this at home.
1: Okay, I know for a fact, though, that you have, every second day, every second hour, one of these moments.
0: I call them my little maintenance miracles.
1: Ooh.
0: Yeah, no, like, for example, if I'm trying to find out what breaker runs what switch, I just touch the wires together.
1: No, you're not MacGyver.
0: No, no. Everybody, clear. Did it trip a breaker? No, Dad. All right, one more time. Clear. Click. Oh, yeah. Found it. It's number 15.
1: My God. That's why you always have the faint scent of burnt beef jerky about you.
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7: 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Hey guys, how you doing?
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1: Oh, hope those city street sweeper mobiles are air conditioned, because that continues through the day today. 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
2: Hey, things you should not try at home.
0: We even have a sound effect. Who is this?
2: Jesse. Combination lumberjacking / electrical work.
1: Wow.
0: When you mix the two and you get a chainsaw near 230 volts, you know you're in big trouble.
2: Yeah. So me and my dad were up at his cabin, and we hear a big crash in the middle of the night, and a massive tree came down from the neighbor's yard, goes across the power lines, and is now hanging there. So we do the sensible thing, which is call SAS Power.
0: Mm-hmm.
2: They come out, they look at this, and they go, yeah, we can't do nothing about that, and leave. So then we asked, well, what should we do about this? And they're like, well, we'd recommend removing that tree from the power line.
0: What?
2: Okay. So then the next day, we get the chainsaw out. We're a little hesitant about this for obvious reasons, and we get a couple of buddies over just so that, you know, in case something goes bad, someone can hit someone with a stick or something, in case, you know, they make contact with the high voltage line.
1: Right.
2: And we proceed to cut the base of this tree so it can swing, and it skips off the power line, rips the phone line out of the cabin, and then hits the ground. And now, we did stretch the power line about, 20% more than it originally was, but it's still intact and still giving power.
1: Okay, so you've got no phone line and a saggy power line, but you're alive.
2: Correct. And the awesome part was we had told the neighbor about the tree leaning towards our property, for about the last 5 years, and they never did anything about it. But after we cut the tree down, cut it all up in the logs, they wanted the firewood back.
0: You can tell them to suck it, because that tree was already, like, pre-dried by the electrical current that was going through it.
1: Electrical.
0: It's like electricity.
2: Yeah, there was only, like, minor sparks and fires going on, so nothing too serious.
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2: This is Lindsay.
3: Okay, Lindsay, what's your do not try this at home moment?
2: Well, my girlfriend and I, we were sitting outside drinking wine in the gazebo.
4: Mm-hmm.
2: It was windy, it was hot, and
4: yeah.
2: We were just kind of enjoying our afternoon. She's like, oh, she says, I need a haircut. And I was like, oh, I can do that. She's like, you don't cut hair.
3: What?
2: I said, oh, sure, I cut the girl's hair. I cut Chris's hair all the time. It's totally fine. Well, I probably shouldn't have done that after we drank two bottles of wine in the hot sun.
3: Spoiler alert, it was not fine,
4: oh.
3: Lindsay.
2: It was totally not fine. We had hair blowing everywhere because it's windy. Oh, my God.
3: You know, there's a reason salons aren't outside also.
2: You're very right. We were just thinking, oh, the hair, I won't have to sweep the floor. Yeah, I totally should have swept the floor, and I totally shouldn't have done it.
4: Okay, so, yeah, let's review.
3: Yep.
4: Probably should have not cut your friend's hair drunk.
3: Yep.
4: Probably
3: yep.
4: should have moved inside. Probably, maybe, should have just tried on a Barbie first.
2: Yeah, you're not wrong.

0: Attention, everyone. It is now time for Sherry and Woody's morning announcements.
1: What a difference a week makes. Yeah, the heat was on in my cabin during the May long weekend. Now it's as warm as the furnace in my cabin outside. Our overnight lows are hovering around where our daytime high should be.
2: That's crazy.
1: 20 degrees, which is great for growing, and things are greening up. Look at it. Just stop and look outside. Look around you. The green has gone boom.
2: Well, no surprise with all the heat and wind. Fire crews had a heck of a time dealing with a brush fire yesterday. Happened west of the city, just off Highway 7. No word on whether any structures were damaged.
1: Now, I know people are really starting to think about their summer vacations because, bang, heat. Now they're thinking, I don't want to be at work. Well, if you're flying someplace this summer, keep in mind, a new study shows that if your flight takes off from 6 a.m. to 7 a.m., it's got a 1 in 9 chance of being delayed. 10 a.m., that rises to a 1 in 5 chance. 3 p.m., got about a third of a chance you ain't going to go anywhere. And if it's anywhere close to supper time, just don't go to the airport. They're going to call you about 20 minutes before you'd be getting to the airport to say your flight's canceled.
2: Oh, man. Uh-oh, brooms were out in Vegas last night.
3: Vegas goes back to the Stanley Cup Final.
2: Yeah, well, one half of the final is now set. Mark Stone and Cole Smith scored. Carter Hart made 20 saves. And the Golden Knights beat the President's Trophy winning Colorado Avalanche 2-1. That completed their sweep of that Western Conference Final.
1: Our last hope of bringing Lord Stanley's Cup north of the 49th parallel rests with the Habs. The Montreal Canadiens, they started so strong in the Eastern Conference Final, Sherry. That first game gave me hope.
2: Oh, yeah.
1: It was like a maple syrup hug. I'm like, Canada, we can do it. Then they lost two back-to-back in overtime, so game four tonight. They want to beat Carolina, they got to get the offense going.
2: And unnecessary swass. The Saskatchewan Rough Riders repeat that laugh around the field.
1: Oof, that's a 15-degree penalty.
2: As many of us sit in our air-conditioned offices this week, yeah, Riders are sweating outside with training camp, but offensive lineman Connor Claussen is used to it.
4: It's a lot like helping my dad chop wood or put up hay bales in the summers.
2: Yeah, growing up on a farm actually would give you an advantage.
1: Yeah.
2: Training camp continues for the next few days, and then the team has a bye for week one of the CFL season. Well, sunny, but quite windy and 32 today.
1: You could Colorado Avalanche your work day. Hit the golf course.
2: Oh, yes. Let's join them. Make sure you hydrate if you're doing anything outside today. We've got a chance of a thunderstorm tonight. Tomorrow, 35 degrees. 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

0: Touch of Soul, Saturday night headliners at Rock the River, new location, Rotary Park. I'm excited to look across the other side of the river.
1: I know, it's going to be cool. Are we going to have this weather for August 14th to 16th? Can we make that happen?
0: Maybe
1: we should save 5 degrees from every hot day.
0: Yeah.
1: Bank it for that weekend just in case.
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0: Hey, who's this?
3: Chris out of Moose Jaw here.
1: Chris, how is your Wednesday?
4: Well, fantastic.
0: Okay, what's that thing that you never try at home?
4: Cooking bacon naked.
0: Yeah.
1: Safe to say yes. Don't try that at home.
0: But I'm going to... Everyone makes that mistake once.
4: Mm. I have not tried it once, and I don't think I want to.
0: Oh, I thought you were going to say, I've not tried it once, but I've tried it 5 times, and not once was I successful.
1: You know, I can't even think of ever trying to cook, like, just topless. I don't think that's ever occurred to me.
0: Because, Sherry, if you were standing too close to the stove while cooking, your nipples would garnish the spaghetti.
1: Is that Parmesan cheese? No, it's nips.

0: 3 days grace with Sherry and Woody.
1: Warming up to a windy 32 today. Now, take a look at the Facebook page. I posted this list of 60 things to throw away right now. It's a decluttering challenge.
0: Okay.
1: I think we should maybe call this our dumpster do list. You know, things like expired spices and condiments in the kitchen, worn-out socks with holes in them, even on your phone, like digital clutter, all those screenshots in your camera album that you don't need anymore.
0: Yeah,
1: ditch 'em.
0: Yeah, you don't need them until you need them. Like,
1: okay.
0: How do I find these screenshots? Probably only have a couple.
1: Just go to your photos on your phone, scroll down onto collections,
0: okay,
1: to media type, and then scroll over, and it'll say screenshots.
0: I have like 200 of them.
1: Oh, wow.
0: What? They're not important at all.
1: Okay, get them. You know what? Throw them in the bin. Dumpster do.
0: Dumpster do. Yeah, I agree with that. I got a lot of dumpster don'ts. What? I cannot throw away wood, no matter how busted up it is. Because wood can be made into energy by lighting it on fire.
1: So you think everything from, you know, that piece of kindling that fell off the back of someone's truck to a used chopstick, you're going to save all of that for future fire making?
0: You never know when chopsticks could save you from freezing to death.
1: I think Confucius said that.
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4: Good morning. From 9 to 3 today, Circle Drive East, the westbound median lane will be closed from Warman Road southbound ramp to Warman Road. 14th Street East, the road is closed at Preston Avenue North. And 20th Street West, the westbound curb lane is closed at Avenue O South and Avenue M South for traffic calming, and that is scheduled to wrap up June 5th. For closures and more, sign up at saskatoon.ca/dailyroadreport.
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1: 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You and I don't have a catchphrase.
0: You mean you telling me to shut the hell up three times a day isn't a catchphrase? I thought that was your catchphrase.
1: That's in the running. It's in the running.
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0: Sorry, Tom. I might walk down a dream.
1: Yeah.
0: Mostly shuffle down a dream.
1: Hey, we're going to be running over to Lawson Heights tonight, Bugsy's right. Bar and Grill. You and I are hosting some trivia. They've got AC in Bugsy's.
0: That's the main reason to go. Then we'll say a few smart things.
1: Oh, and that burger and a beer special. Love it. Rock.
0: Sorry, Tom. I might walk down a dream.
1: Yeah.
0: Mostly shuffle down a dream.
1: Hey, we're going to be running over to Lawson Heights tonight, Bugsy's Bar and Grill. You and I are hosting some trivia. They've got AC in Bugsy's.

0: I'm a saver. My wife calls me a hoarder, whatever. Kind of the same thing, I guess. But when it comes to lumber and old nails, I'll back off the old nails and I'll try and use them and restraighten them.
1: My great-grandfather would set us up when we were little kids with a little hammer and a little block of wood, and I would spend hours straightening nails.
2: Really?
1: Yep.
0: In a nail sweatshop, obviously, right?
1: Yeah. I mean, wow. It would have been good if Grandpa was just getting them for our own personal use, but then we'd go to town and sell them for $2 a bucket.
2: Oh, wow.
1: We'd sit in front of the Lamb's Hardware Store, Main Street, Tisto, try and undercut old Mr. Lamb. We'll sell your nails cheaper.
0: Even though they're crooked and rusty, but...
2: I was just going to say, Jason, you would be surprised how popular the almost straight nails were in Tisdale. Not at all. That's how...
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8: This is Kate. How are you guys doing?
2: Well, apparently, Kate, some of us are pack rats.
1: Yeah, our dumpster dudes. And dumpster don'ts.
8: I have judgment on both sides. I'm not going to lie.
1: Okay.
8: I cannot throw away, receptacles.
1: Receptacles?
8: Like anything. Anything that holds... Sherry knows what I'm talking about right now.
2: Yeah.
8: Anything that holds something else.
2: That's right. An empty peanut butter jar that's all cleaned out. A coffee can. Yes. Anything that you can put stuff in.
8: It's the plastic containers that your apple fritters come in at the grocery store. Mm-hmm. It's peanut butter. It's sour cream containers. It is the to-go containers from, you actually pick the restaurant you go to based on the to-go container.
1: Okay.
8: It's a whole thing.
1: Okay, so when you go to some grocery stores and they supply that tin foil sort of baking dish.
2: Oh, yeah, like if you buy a lasagna or whatever. Yes.
1: I actually didn't need pots and pans for a decade because I kept all those.
8: But there's a level there. If it's washable, yes, I will keep it. If it is not washable, though, I do have a grain of sense in my head that I'm like, dude, you can't save it. You can't save it. It's like Jack on the door, Titanic, you just can't.
1: You gotta let go of your receptacles.
8: Let them go.
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0: on. It is now time for Sherry and Woody's morning announcements.
1: As our yellow heat warning continues, even our overnight lows are hovering around 20 degrees. That's where our daytime high should be right now. Oh. This is great. Environment Canada says this is what we get. This is a payback for the spring that wasn't. People are getting caught off guard because it has been so cold.
2: Yeah.
1: So air conditioners they thought were working aren't working. And of course, you got to be on the lookout for heat stroke symptoms, especially little kids, old people, pets, large men like me.
2: That's the worst category, yeah. While here in Saskatchewan, we clearly love our snowbirds. Organizers of their hometown show set for July 11th at the Moose Jaw Airport. Already, it's sold out, they say. Ticket sales soared after Ottawa announced that the old planes will be grounded after this season until they can be replaced in the early 2030s.
1: It's a new term for swiping a few things here and there. Micro-looting.
2: Hmm.
1: Ah, a little micro-looting. Professor Anthony Skeleton, best name ever, especially around Halloween, has been studying why some people feel like it's not real stealing.
3: And usually that moral justification refers to a principle of fairness or equality. And examples of micro-looting include taking a streaming subscription from Netflix without paying for it, or taking some lemons or a few avocados without paying for them.
1: Mm.
2: Why does Netflix and my local grocery store feel like two different situations?
1: People who admit to this style of theft are communists. That's the thing.
2: Oh.
1: Corporations deserve it. They're charging us too much for these products.
2: Well, one half of the Stanley Cup final is set.
4: Vegas goes back to the Stanley Cup final.
2: Mark Stone and Cole Smith scored, Carter Hart made 20 saves, and the Golden Knights beat the President's Trophy winning Colorado Avalanche 2-1 last night in Sin City. That completes their sweep of the Western Conference Final.
1: So who will the Knights face? Well, Canada's hopes are pinned on the Montreal Canadiens. They're down 2-1 as they host the Carolina Hurricanes tonight. Now, they have started this series with a bang, but they've lost two back-to-back in overtime, so get focused!
2: Yeah, and as many of us sit in our air-conditioned offices this week, others are sweltering outside, and that includes the Saskatchewan Rough Riders, who continue training camp despite 30-plus degree temps. Offensive lineman Connor Claussen, though, is used to it.
5: It's a lot like helping my dad chop wood or put up hay bales in the summers. It's hot, it's exhausting, but we're built for it. It's not anything new to us. Kind of, we got to put your head down and work through it.
2: Training camp continues for the next few days, and then the team has a bye for week one of the CFL season. Your national flip-flop day weather.
1: The sound of me walking in a thong.
2: Please say flip-flops.
1: Or thongs.
2: Please say flip-flops. Sunny, windy again today. 32 is our high. We've got a chance of a thunderstorm tonight, and tomorrow, 35. Rock weather for Lieutenant Dan's Ice Cream Shack. Soak up those Saskatchewan skies with a new ice cream family tradition. Lieutenant Dan's in Stonebridge and Brighton. Epic vibes all summer.
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1: Hey, question. 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
1: slippery window arm?
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1: Hi, this is Catherine.
2: How are you, Catherine?
1: Good. How are you today?
3: What was that?
2: I know. I ran out of how I ams.
3: Mm-hmm. Okay.
2: I got to get to Costco and get me some bulk how I ams.
1: Maybe it was the chocolate bar you ate.
3: Oh, yesterday you were talking about eating a 2-year-old gym bag Snickers.
2: I had a Snickers in my gym bag. I had the backpack around and out and about and warm and such.
3: Right.
2: And about 2 years later, I was so very hungry one morning. And I looked down, and in my backpack, I found this Snickers bar that had been with me longer than one of my children. And it had turned into, like, unrecognizable.
3: But you still ate it.
2: Hey, don't look at gym bag Snickers in the mouth.
3: Okay.
1: I might have to try it someday.
3: Well, speaking of things that should be on our dumpster do list, what's that thing you just can't throw away, Catherine?
1: Clothes. I will wear my clothes until there's holes in them, more holes than fabric.
2: Yeah. I have a hard time throwing away clothes, too.
1: Cause they just get comfy.
2: Well, they get they get all my bumps worn into them.
1: Yeah, that too.
3: Okay, before Woody starts listing all his bumps, what's the oldest piece of clothing you have?
1: It was a shirt, and I had it since I was 12, and that was about roughly 30 or so more years ago.
2: And someone threw it away on you?
1: No, I had to throw it away. It just literally had no fabric left.
2: It was just a ring where the neck had been.
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1: Our Saskatoon Berries hitting the road for Weyburn tomorrow.
0: You're going down, beavers. 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I need to work on my trash talk.
1: Yeah, working and beavers have houses, not dens. Bears have dens.
0: Shoot.
1: Thank God bears don't have houses, because that would just totally upend the market.
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3: Good morning.
1: Hi, who's this?
3: It's Terry.
1: Hey, Terry, what's happening?
3: Oh, just working from home.
0: Nice.
1: I mean, okay, so you're at home. Are you having trouble throwing something away?
3: Oh, I'm a pack rat, so all of the above.
0: Oh, no. Okay, what's the worst?
3: Oh, my crawl space is so full, I got no room to put anything in it.
1: Oh, so it's not really a crawl space, it's a jam space.
0: Just jamming things in your jam hole.
3: Yeah, exactly.
1: I have a similar issue, because when I bought my house, I was so excited that I had a walkout with a crawl space, because, you know, it's basically the size of your house, and you can store stuff in it. And so I, being a small-town kid, I built a bunch of shelves down there. Big mistake, because it is a crawl space. You have to crawl into it, and once I get stuff in there, I ain't going back for it.
3: Yeah, no, I hear you, brother.
1: Yeah, no, I've got stuff down there. It's lost time.
0: Mm, it's really more of a crawl Narnia than a crawl space.
1: A crawl crypt.
0: Ah, yes.
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1: It's Hayley. Good morning.
2: How are you?
1: Well, I feel fine, but my voice is saying otherwise.
2: Yeah, well, you can't help the British accent. You were born with it.
3: Woody.
1: I know.
3: Technically, she wasn't born with it. I just want to point that out. It was learned. Anyways.
2: Oh, that's very interesting. What if you and I were switched at birth? I mean, your parents would have a lot of questions, I'm sure, but...
3: I think they'd figure it out pretty quick.
2: No, but... I'm saying, though, like, would I sound like her and she sound like me?
3: Yes. Well, as Woody tries to figure out what side of the pond he was born on. Hayley, what's up?
1: So I'm just calling in about your dumpster do list.
3: Oh, okay. What, do you have a hard time throwing in the dumpster?
1: I don't have a hard time throwing anything in the dumpster.
3: What?
2: Really?
1: I'm terrible. I just throw anything away.
3: Oh, you're a chuck master.
1: I'm a really bad mom because as soon as my kid comes home with their schoolwork, I'm like, throw it in the recycling trash can.
2: No, that, you know what? I want to give you one of these. More moms should do that with macaroni art. Because think of the abuse cycle that happens. The cycle of abuse when... that child turns 21 or whenever you get the big dump,
3: mm-hmm.
2: whenever the mums of the world bring you over the box that's right full of all of your art from grades, you know, kindergarten through to grade 12, and they've got all the art, and they say, this is yours, and then the kid just promptly throws it out.
3: See, Hayley, you're just saving them a step.

0: everyone. It is now time for Sherry and Woody's morning announcements.
1: Well, no surprise. With all the heat and wind, fire crews had a heck of a time dealing with a brush fire yesterday. It happened west of the city, just off Highway 7. No word on whether any structures were damaged.
2: Well, if you're planning your summer vacation and you're hoping your flight is going to leave on time, pick the early morning.
1: Ooh.
2: New studies show that a 6 to 7 a.m. departure have about a 1 in 9 chance of delaying or cancellation. By 10 a.m., that rose to a 1 in 5 chance. By 3 p.m., 1 in 3 chance.
1: Oh.
2: Evenings, don't bother. Don't even go.
1: Well, as spring cleaning season continues, there's a new list of 60 things we should all throw away right now. The decluttering challenge asks people to go room by room in your house and toss everything from chipped coffee mugs to old flat pillows to dried up nail polish and shoes that hurt your feet.
2: Well, speaking of cleaning, the brooms were out in Sin City.
3: Vegas goes back to the Stanley Cup Final.
2: Vegas Golden Knights complete their Western Conference final sweep of the Avalanche. They beat them 2-1, sending the President's Trophy winners packing.
1: Meanwhile, the Montreal Canadiens will look to level the best-of-seven Eastern Conference final at 2-2 tonight. They're hosting the Carolina Hurricanes in Game 4, and the Habs have lost back-to-back overtime games and have struggled to generate shots and offense.
2: And when you think about people working outside, the last thing you think about is athletes. But our Saskatchewan Rough Riders, they're on that list, from the heavy helmets to the pads to all the cardio and the running around. O-lineman Logan Fernland admits that he's getting a good sweat on a training camp.
4: We're huffing and puffing out there. It's a good challenge for us. It gets us working harder, gets us sweating more and prepared for the season.
2: But he says the guys are staying hydrated. They're making it work. Your sports for the Saskatoon Berries Baseball Club.
1: 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Woody, you gotta stay hydrated.
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2: That's one.
1: We've got a chance of a thunderstorm tonight, tomorrow up to 35 degrees.
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0: Linkin Park with Sherry, Woody, and thunderstorms. There has to be. At this temperature, as long as it's just thunderstorms and not golf ball-sized hail.
1: Oh, please no. Please not that. Yeah, definitely some spicy weather coming at us. 32 and windy today and tomorrow 35.
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0: Chili Peppers with Sherry and Woody as street sweeping continues around town. They got to be getting close here to being done. Crews are heading to Stonebridge and Adelaide Churchill today.
1: Rock 102, who's this?
2: Good morning, Sherry Woody. This is Tyler calling you guys.
1: How are you?
2: Oh, you know, it's beautiful Wednesday, hot.
1: Yeah.
2: Can't get any better, right?
0: What's going on?
2: Well, we're talking these relationship Olympics.
0: Okay.
1: Yeah. Oh, yeah.
2: Sherry, track and field.
1: Track and field day is not Olympics. In Sherry's mind, it is.
2: Those were fun days, those days meeting up with the other schools.
1: And I thought Sherry would have loved track and field day because they gave everybody a ribbon.
2: That's right.
0: Yeah, well, I smoked my participation ribbon because I was a cool kid. Pablo, what relationship track and field event would you win a gold in?
2: Since I like to do the day daps. And,
1: oh, yeah.
2: So, like, what about the late night you up sprint?
1: Oh, the the 100-meter you up dash.
2: Yeah, you know, that 1 a.m., hey, are you up? Yes, I am. Boom, gone.
1: Yep.
0: Oh, I'd be so mad if I got a you up at that time. But that's the time that people send them?
1: Well, that's the time.
2: Jerry, that's the new trend. That's
0: oh.
2: the time where you expect to get the messages on
1: Sherry,
2: the Friday, Saturday.
1: Sherry, after years of doing morning radio, would expect a you up at 6 p.m.
0: And I might not be. I might not be.
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1: Morning. Who's this?
3: It's Wendy.
1: Hey, what's going on, Wendy?
3: Well, I am just thinking about your relationship, track and field.
1: Okay, do you have an event that you or your partner is excelling at?
3: In my house? It would be my husband doing the laundry shot put. He doesn't fold it. He balls it and puts it away.
0: You know what?
1: He balls it?
0: I'm a laundry tumbler. I'm a laundry. I kind of do this thing with my laundry. I just kind of roll it.
1: Uh-huh.
0: And then I just sort of put it.
1: What you just did was a ball motion. You're also a baller, but not the good kind.
0: No. I will just lay things down on a chair near where I'm going to get dressed.
1: Mm. But Wendy, does your husband then alley-oop it into the closet?
3: I don't think he does. If he does, I've never noticed, but I might have to tell him to start for entertainment value.
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1: Hey, this is Rhea.
2: How are you?
1: I'm good. How are you guys?
2: I think they're gonna keep us around.
3: Well,
1: I hope so.
2: Yeah.
3: We hope so too, always. It's our hope for always. What's up, Rhea?
1: I'm just calling to weigh in on the relationship track and field that you guys are talking about.
2: Yeah.
3: What event would you and your person win a gold medal in?
1: So we have competitive pillow fluffing at nighttime. So you could fluff their pillow the fastest and get in bed first.
3: Oh, is
2: competitive
3: that
2: pillow fluffing?
3: You really fluff your pillows like 1800s people with nightcaps on?
1: Well, yeah, because it gets like all bunchy and, you know, like it has to be good.
2: And here I thought pillow fluffer was a completely different job in the adult film industry.
1: That's after hours, Woody.
2: Willie is actually Willie? My adult film star name.
3: Just don't go doing that at home since now, okay?

0: 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It is now time for Sherry and Woody's morning announcements.
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2: What a difference a week makes. Yeah, the heat was on in my cabin during the May long weekend. Now it's as warm as the furnace in my cabin outside. Our overnight lows are hovering around where our daytime high should be.
3: That's crazy.
2: 20 degrees, which is great for growing, and things are greening up. Look at it. Just stop and look outside. Look around you. The green is gone. Boom!
3: Well, no surprise with all the heat and wind. Fire crews had a heck of a time dealing with a brush fire yesterday. Happened west of the city, just off Highway 7. No word on whether any structures were damaged.
2: Now, I know people are really starting to think about their summer vacations because, bang, heat. Now they're thinking, I don't want to be at work. Well, if you're flying someplace this summer, keep in mind, a new study shows that if your flight takes off from 6 a.m. to 7 a.m., it's got a 1 in 9 chance of being delayed. 10 a.m., that rises to a 1 in 5 chance. 3 p.m., got about a third of a chance you ain't going to go anywhere. And if it's anywhere close to supper time, just don't go to the airport. They're going to call you about 20 minutes before you be getting to the airport to say your flight's canceled.
3: Oh, man. Uh-oh, brooms were out in Vegas last night.
4: Vegas goes back to the Stanley Cup Final.
3: Yeah, well, one half of the final is now set. Mark Stone and Cole Smith scored. Carter Hart made 20 saves. And the Golden Knights beat the President's Trophy winning Colorado Avalanche 2-1. That completed their sweep of that Western Conference Final.
2: Our last hope of bringing Lord Stanley's Cup north of the 49th parallel rests with the Habs. The Montreal Canadiens, they started so strong in the Eastern Conference Final, Sherry. That first game gave me hope.
3: Oh, yeah.
2: It was like a maple syrup hug. I'm like, Canada, we can do it. Then they lost two back-to-back in overtime, so game four tonight. They want to beat Carolina, they got to get the offense going.
3: And unnecessary swass. Saskatchewan Rough Riders repeat that lap around the field.
2: Oof, that's a 15-degree penalty.
3: As many of us sit in our air-conditioned offices this week, yeah, Riders are sweating outside with training camp, but offensive lineman Connor Claussen is used to it.
5: It's a lot like helping my dad chop wood or put up hay bales in the summers.
3: Yeah, growing up on a farm actually would give you an advantage.
2: Yeah.
3: Training camp continues for the next few days, and then the team has a bye for week one of this CFL season.
2: Your sports for Don Wehage and Sons Trucking and Excavating.
3: Well, sunny, but quite windy and 32 today.
2: You could Colorado Avalanche your work day. Hit the golf course.
3: Oh, yes. Let's join them. Make sure you hydrate if you're doing anything outside today. We've got a chance of a thunderstorm tonight. Tomorrow, 35 degrees. 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
0: 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Let's go.

0: 3 days grace with Sherry and Woody. And road work. It's happening on 24th Street today.
1: Yeah, watch for Sask Energy crews working between Avenues C and D. Hey, so on the heels of Try It Tuesday, can we do a Don't Try This at Home Wednesday?
0: Oh, is it story time?
1: Yeah.
0: All right, let's all gather around.
1: So over the weekend. Oh, we're having... Okay.
0: Yeah. Yeah. Okay. Sherry's going to tell us a story.
1: Well, don't build it up this big. Okay, over the weekend, doing some cleaning, and I decided to clean my ceiling fan in our bedroom.
0: Uh-huh.
1: Did you know that the ceiling fans are disgusting?
0: Yeah, oh, God. Ceiling fans are the backs of the knees of your house. Nobody washes those.
1: Who's ever washed the back of their knees? Not me. So I decide I'm finally going to tackle it. I pull up a chair. I stand on the chair.
0: Right.
1: I've got a Swiffer on a stick, and I start dusting.
0: Right.
1: And the dust and the skin cells are falling in my face, and it's disgusting. But I thought, hey, this is really working. Well, next thing you know, I'm dusting the thing that swivels on a chair that swivels.
0: Oh, you can't stand on a swiveler. Was it an office chair with a swivel and it also tilted and had wheels?
1: Yep. And I swiveled off the chair onto half the bed, half the dresser. It was very graceful.
0: Oh, that's in the category of kids. Don't try this at home.
1: Okay, I know for a fact, though, that you have, every second day, every second hour, one of these moments.
0: I call them my little maintenance miracles.
1: Ooh.
0: Yeah, no, like, for example, if I'm trying to find out what breaker runs what switch, I just touch the wires together.
1: No, you're not MacGyver.
0: No, no.
1: Everybody,
0: clear. Did it trip a breaker? No, Dad. All right, one more time. Clear. Click. Oh, yeah. Found it. It's number 15.
1: My God. That's why you always have the faint scent of burnt beef jerky about you.
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0: Randy and Burton back together. Guess who coming to town? I've seen them online. They look like they're having a good time.
1: Absolutely. Buddies from way back, and the band is hitting Sastel Center June 6th. That's a week from Saturday. We've got some tickets. If you want to go, text for your chance to win. 306-938-3733.
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2: Hey, things you should not try at home.
0: We even have a sound effect. Who is this?
2: Jesse. Combination lumberjacking / electrical work.
1: Wow.
0: When you mix the two and you get a chainsaw near 230 volts, you know you're in big trouble.
2: Yeah. So me and my dad were up at his cabin, and we hear a big crash in the middle of the night, and a massive tree came down from the neighbor's yard, goes across the power lines, and is now hanging there. So we do the sensible thing, which is call Sask Power.
0: Mm-hmm.
2: They come out, they look at this, and they go, yeah, we can't do nothing about that, and leave. So then we asked, well, what should we do about this? And they're like, well, we'd recommend removing that tree from the power line.
0: What?
2: Okay. So then the next day, we get the chainsaw out. We're a little hesitant about this for obvious reasons, and we get a couple of buddies over just so that, you know, in case something goes bad, someone can hit someone with a stick or something in case, you know, they make contact with the high voltage line.
1: Right. Right.
2: And we proceed to cut the base of this tree so it can swing, and it skips off the power line, rips the phone line out of the cabin, and then hits the ground. And now we did stretch the power line about 20% more than it originally was, but it's still intact and still giving power.
1: Okay, so you've got no phone line and a saggy power line, but you're alive.
2: Correct. And the awesome part was we had told the neighbor about the tree leaning towards our property for about the last 5 years, and they never did anything about it. But after we cut the tree down, cut it all up in the logs, they wanted the firewood back.
0: You can tell them to suck it, because that tree was already like pre-dried by the electrical current that was going through it.
1: Electrical.
0: It's like electricity.
2: Yeah, there was only like minor sparks and fires going on, so nothing too serious.
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2: Well, my girlfriend and I, we were sitting outside drinking wine in the gazebo.
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2: It was windy, it was hot, and
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2: We were just kind of enjoying our afternoon. She's like, oh, she says, I need a haircut. And I was like, oh, I can do that. She's like, you don't cut hair. I said, oh, sure, I cut the girl's hair. I cut Chris's hair all the time. It's totally fine. Well, I probably shouldn't have done that after we drank two bottles of wine in the hot sun.
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2: It was totally not fine. We had hair blowing everywhere because it's windy. Oh, my God.
3: You know, there's a reason salons aren't outside also.
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4: Probably should have not cut your friend's hair drunk.
3: Yep.
4: Probably
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2: Yeah, you're not wrong.

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1: 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That's what's happening around Saskatoon. I'm Whitney.
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0: Papa Roach, Last Resort with Sherry and Woody.
1: Warming up to a windy 32 today. Now, take a look at the Facebook page. I posted this list of 60 things to throw away right now. It's a decluttering challenge.
0: Okay.
1: I think we should maybe call this our dumpster do list. You know, things like expired spices and condiments in the kitchen, worn-out socks with holes in them, even on your phone, like digital clutter, all those screenshots in your camera album that you don't need anymore.
0: Yeah,
1: ditch 'em.
0: Yeah, you don't need them till you need them. Like,
1: okay.
0: How do I find these screenshots? Probably only have a couple.
1: Just go to your photos on your phone, scroll down onto collections to media type, and then scroll over, and it'll say screenshots.
0: I have like 200 of them.
1: Oh, wow.
0: What? They're not important at all.
1: Hey, get them. You know what? Throw them in the bin. Dumpster do.
0: Dumpster do. Yeah, I agree with that. I got a lot of dumpster don'ts. What? I cannot throw away wood, no matter how busted up it is. Because wood can be made into energy by lighting it on fire.
1: So you think everything from, you know, that piece of kindling that fell off the back of someone's truck to a used chopstick, you're going to save all of that for future fire making?
0: You never know when chopsticks could save you from freezing to death.
1: I think Confucius said that.
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1: Welcome to the jungle that is Bugsy's Bar and Grill in Lawson Heights. 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
0: Oh, burger and a beer special every Wednesday at Bugsy's. We will be at the Lawson Heights location with Brad and all of our friends doing Rock 102 trivia tonight.
1: Hey, who's this?
2: Hi, this is Jason calling.
1: What's going on, man?
2: I heard you guys talking about something you have a hard time throwing away.
1: Our dumpster do's. And dumpster don'ts.
2: Well, I'm a bit of a, I'm a saver. My wife calls me a hoarder, whatever. Kind of the same thing, I guess. But when it comes to lumber and old nails, I'll back off the old nails and I'll try and use them and restraighten them.
1: My great-grandfather would set us up when we were little kids with a little hammer and a little block of wood, and I would spend hours straightening nails.
0: Really?
1: Yep.
2: In the nail sweatshop, obviously, right?
1: Yeah. I mean, wow. It would have been good if Grandpa was just getting them for our own personal use, but then we'd go to town and sell them for $2 a bucket.
0: Oh, wow.
1: We'd sit out in front of the Lamb's Hardware Store, Main Street, Tisdale, trying to undercut old Mr. Lamb. We'll sell your nails cheaper.
2: Even though they're crooked and rusty, but...
0: I was just going to say, Jason, you would be surprised how popular the almost straight nails were in Tisdale. Not at all. That's how...
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0: 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That's new.
1: Yeah.
0: I like that.
1: When I Wake Up is on their new album, Sanctuary, that's coming out June 5th. Hey, weather-wise, hot. Just hot. That's the name of the game for the rest of the week here. 32 with on and off clouds today. Chance of a thunderstorm tomorrow, warming up to 35. Rock weather for country-style barbecue.
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3: Hi, this is Catherine.
0: How are you, Catherine?
3: Good. How are you today?
1: What was that?
0: I know. I ran out of how I ams.
1: Mm-hmm. Okay.
0: I got to get to Costco and get me some bulk how I ams.
3: Maybe it was the chocolate bar you ate.
1: Oh, yesterday you were talking about eating a 2-year-old gym bag Snickers.
0: I had a Snickers in my gym bag. I had the backpack around and out and about and warm and such.
1: Right.
0: And about 2 years later, I was so very hungry one morning. And I looked down, and in my backpack, I found this Snickers bar that had been with me longer than one of my children. And it had turned into, like, unrecognizable.
1: But you still ate it.
0: Hey, don't look at gym bag Snickers in the mouth.
1: Okay.
3: I might have to try it someday.
1: Well, speaking of things that should be on our dumpster do list, what's that thing you just can't throw away, Catherine?
3: Clothes. I will wear my clothes until there's holes in them, more holes than fabric.
0: Yeah, I have a hard time throwing away clothes too.
3: Cause, they just get comfy.
0: Well, they get they get all my bumps worn into them.
3: Yeah, that too.
1: Okay, before Woody starts listing all his bumps, what's the oldest piece of clothing you have?
3: It was a shirt, and I had it for since I was 12, and that was about roughly 30 or so more years ago.
0: And someone threw it away on you?
3: No, I had to throw it away. It just literally had no fabric left.
0: It was just a ring where the neck had been.
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Okay, could you move a little bit to the right? Oh, wait. Back to the left. Perfect. You're in the middle of 60 minutes of nonstop rock. Rock 102. My friend!

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1: This is Kate. How are you guys doing?
2: Well, apparently, Kate, some of us are pack rats.
3: Yeah, our dumpster dudes. And dumpster don'ts.
1: I have judgment on both sides. I'm not going to lie.
3: Okay.
1: I cannot throw away, like, receptacles.
3: Receptacles?
1: Like anything. Anything that holds. Sherry knows what I'm talking about right now.
2: Yeah.
1: Anything that holds something else.
2: That's right. An empty peanut butter jar that's all cleaned out. A coffee can.
1: Yes.
2: Anything that you can put stuff in.
1: It's the plastic containers that your apple fritters come in at the grocery store.
3: Mm-hmm.
1: It's peanut butter. It's sour cream containers. It is the to-go containers from, like, you actually pick the restaurant you go to based on the to-go containers.
3: Okay.
1: It's a whole thing.
3: Okay, so when you go to some grocery stores and they supply that tin foil sort of baking dish.
2: Oh, yeah, like if you buy like a lasagna or whatever.
1: Yes.
3: I actually didn't need pots and pans for a decade because I kept all those.
1: But there's like a level there. If it's washable, yes, I will keep it. If it is not washable, though, I do have a grain of sense in my head that I'm like, dude, you can't save it. You can't save it. It's like Jack on the door, Titanic, like you just can't.
3: You gotta let go of your receptacles.
2: Let them go.
3: Let them go.
1: Let them go.

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26: Theory of a Dead Man heads to Saskatoon, headlining the SaskTel Grandstand at the X July 30th. 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

0: Linkin Park with Sherry on National Flip Flop Day. Yeah. Thanks for giving me poor arch support. Flip flops. We're heating up today to 32. We've got kind of this on and off wind going on, plus a chance of a thunderstorm this evening. Tomorrow, 35 degrees.
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2: 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So check me tomorrow. We'll see if I'm leaking.

that good with Sherry on your sweaty Wednesday. It's a nice Wednesday, you know, up to 32 today if you've got air conditioning. That's kind of the thing. I was just talking with my friends Norma from Trinity Safety and Courtney from Wonder Hub. They were doing a tour through the station here and told me they're huge Journey fans. So, gals, don't stop believing. 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

One Bad Son, our local favorites. Speaking of local, I feel super bad for the folks who own the Prairie Lily. They just cannot catch a break. They just started their season and have been forced to dock their boat until at least June 18th. Apparently, the Water Authority, you know, hasn't put the river levels where they need them to be from the Gardner Dam. It's a whole thing. So hopefully that happens soon and the Prairie Lily can be sailing again.

Okay, could you move a little bit to the right? Oh, wait. Back to the left? Perfect. You're in the middle of 60 minutes of nonstop rock. 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

0: as Collective Soul. 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
0: Yesterday, we were talking about how, you know, everyone's kind of rushing everywhere. Yesterday, Sully saw someone on the golf course, the Wildwood Golf Course. I guess he's there all the time. And he just has a backpack, and he runs from hole to hole, hits his ball, and just runs for it. He does the course in, like, under an hour, likely. 306-938-3733. So we were talking about those things that you kind of have to rush through nowadays.
2: I just watch cartoons, and I eat, and then I leave because there is no time for that.
0: I see. You're saying you're like, you combine two different tasks.
2: Because, like, look, somebody has to go and clean up and do the dishes and all that stuff. And the longer I sit down, the harder it is to get up and do that.
3: Yeah, so that's true. That's true.
2: I just watch cartoons and eat and I go.
3: Do you think maybe also, like, inflation plays a role in this? You know, because, like, we can only afford the crap food. And so I was like, well, do I really want to sit here and savor my carrots? Like,
0: I can't wait till it's like Star Trek days.
3: Yeah.
0: Where you just like have a little like pill and it has all your nutrients in it.
3: Yeah.
0: And then you go to that microwave looking thing and you're like, I'll have a whatever.
2: Food replicator.
0: Thank you.
3: That'd be kind of cool. Yeah.
0: Yeah.
2: I don't know if we're getting like Star Trek or Soylent Green.
0: Only time will tell. Here's 3 Days Grace, Rock 102.

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1: So when Evanescence originally said they were going to announce their new album, I was thinking like, okay, that's in a long time. June 5th, that's a long time from now. It's like next week, you guys. Can you believe it's the end of May already? So very excited for that new album, which, yes, will be out in a couple of weeks now. This is new Evanescence. It is called Who Will You Follow? Please let me know by thumbs up or thumbs down on text at 306-938-3733. Are we in to the new Evanescence?

Evanescence, Rock 102, let me know what you think of that. You can send a text with a thumbs up at 306-938-3733 or a thumbs down or even a flush emoji, because if you hate it that much, we're going to be flushing that song. And I can almost guarantee you we will never be flushing that song, because a lot of thumbs up coming through. Kara even texted in and said, is there anybody that doesn't like Amy Lee's voice? And that's a really good question. I feel like Amy Lee... Evanescence is like the perfect mix of everything, right? You got a little bit of metal. You got their guitar player who's kind of metal. Their whole like vibe is really metal. But then you have Amy Lee's like beautiful, I'm going to call it operatic voice, but I don't even know if that's a word. And I also don't even know what that means. I just mean she can hit some notes. You know what I mean? Here's Aerosmith, Rock 102.

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7: 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And Saskatoon, you always show up in a big way for this event. Ooh, and don't forget, we need helmets and bike locks as well. 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And that's what's happening around Saskatoon. I'm Whitney.
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0: That is The Offspring, Rock 102. Yesterday, we were bestowed some great wisdom from Chadwick because we were talking about what you're rushing through these days, and this is what he had to say.
1: I'm trying not to rush through anything because everything seems to be rushing automatically, like in time. As I'm getting older, I'm 52 now, I just noticed that the days just fly by. So, no, I'm actually not rush. I don't rush anything. I actually try to slow it down. If
2: anything. Good for you.
0: Okay. So you've got 10 years on selling us. You need to give us your wisdom. How do we do that? Because I can't do that. It's too hard. I got too much stuff to do.
2: Too many things.
1: I can feel, you know, just when I drink, oh, God, I love to get drunk. But, man, the hangover is a week long.
0: But I heard someone say you can only have 2 drinks a week or else your body is in a constant state of detox.
2: I'm pretty sure that someone was the federal government, wasn't it? Wasn't it 2 drinks a week?
0: It was.
2: That's where that dude came from with the tooth.
1: Oh,
2: two beers a week.
0: That's that guy.
2: That's that guy.
0: That's the guy who's like...
3: Well, come on, man. 2 drinks a week. What's that going to do for you? I mean, that doesn't even get you through a day. A reasonable amount, if you're at home, you should be able to have, like, 4 beer. I mean, I'll have 6. But 4 is a fair number.
2: I love that guy.
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That is Blur, song 2, Rock 102, staying into the 30s basically all week long. It is hot. And we're not going to complain because we are fresh memory snows. You know what I mean? Plus, it gets cool at night. No bugs. It's like the perfect time of year. Here's Our Lady Peace.

That is Metallica, Rock 102, coming up tomorrow morning, right before it gets to 35 degrees. 9 a.m. is when we're starting this thing. It is going to be the Star Egg Bison and Egg Brunch, okay? This is something you got to come to. They've been doing it every year for about 3 years, and they always raise money for a charity. This year, going to the Ronald McDonald House. So, it is the Bison and Egg Star Egg Brunch, which is happening tomorrow, 9 a.m. on Quebec. Love to see you there. We've got LB Distillers going to be out there. Also GW. So, yeah, you can start the day just perfectly, if you know what I mean. If you would like a couple of free tickets, I've got them here. But you got to text in the right answer. I'm going to give them to someone random. 306-938-3733. Text in, what is the Star Egg's mascot name? Is it A, Eggward, like Edward, or B, Eggy, or C, Sir Eggs-a-Lot? I meant like Sir Mix-a-Lot, but now it just kind of sounds like one of the knights from the Camelot round table. So, it's Matsy. 306-938.

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2: It is hot, hot, hot today. So, let's celebrate. We're getting some summer songs on. Brandon from Sev, go ahead.
3: Summertime songs.
2: Yeah, let's do it.
3: Chicago, Saturday in the Park.
2: Oh, that's a good one. Okay, coming up. 306-938-3733. You call. We put a summer song on. What you got?

0: Yeah.
1: Spending it in the park. I mean, it's not Saturday, but it's Wednesday.
0: It feels like it's like every day feels like the weekend right now. And then you go to work and it doesn't whatsoever, but the weather is beautiful.
1: And we cannot complain because we're not outside doing anything, getting a sunburn.
0: And it's
1: sweating.
0: Our air conditioner in here is broken. So we've like wheeled in an air, like this thing's like the TV that used to get wheeled into your classroom back in the day.
1: We do also have the jobs where we just sit here and talk to each other and listen to music. So
0: yeah. I'm not complaining. I'm saying that it's embarrassing that we have something to complain about.
1: That we're trying
0: to
1: complain. All right, here's the truth. What are you doing today and what do you need today? 306-938-3733. Call in, text in. It is Weird Wednesday. Here's the truth for now.

0: The Truths, Rock 102, Emily on the line. How you doing?
1: I'm currently just driving back to Watchers from Saskatoon. I got a tattoo today.
0: Why? But, what kind of tattoo did you get?
1: I got a death moth today.
0: I have no idea what that is, but it sounds metal as heck. What are we putting on for you?
1: So I would just love to hear anything Miley. She does a really sweet song featuring Stevie Nicks' Edge of 17 called Edge of Midnight.
0: Okay, so that was not who I was expecting when you said I got a death moth for a tattoo.
2: Yeah.
0: I was thinking, you know, more like some Motorhead or something. But Miley Cyrus, you're right. Emily, thank you for this. Does do a Wicked cover with Stevie Nicks. This is called Edge of Midnight. Rock 102.

0: That is Stevie Nicks and Miley Cyrus.
1: That's a good tune.
0: I know. Emily texting it in, or actually calling in. She went and got a Death Moth tattoo today.
1: Wow.
0: And so when she was requesting a song, I was like, it's going to be Motorhead. Or like something like Megadeth or something like that.
1: Yeah.
0: She's like, Miley Cyrus. Emily, you're the best. This is what I love about people. You just never know. Don't put them in a box.
1: Does she have a Death Moth thing? Is that...
0: No, but...
1: Do they call her like the Death Moth?
0: Who?
1: Miley Cyrus would.
0: No.
1: I'm missing the connection, but...
0: Well, because a death moth sounds so metal, so you'd think that
1: someone who got
0: a death moth is getting a metal song request.
1: Okay.
0: Do you see what I mean?
1: I get you.
0: What I'm trying to say is people aren't what you think.
1: It took a while for me to come around.
0: You know what I mean? Don't put me in a box.
1: All right.
0: Don't put baby in a corner. Here's the hip.

0: the hip, some courage.
1: Okay, 306-938-3733. It is hot. We're just right into summer. We skipped spring altogether. Ashton, what are we putting on?
2: Playing Nookie by Limp Bizkit.
1: Good idea.

0: Zeppelin, that
1: so
0: is
1: good.
0: The ocean.
1: Just jump right in, you know? It's hot enough. 31, 35 tomorrow. Is it going to get to 35? That's too hot, right?
0: No, and then 36 on Friday.
1: Wild.
0: Let's keep cooking.
1: Weather is for Saskatoon Wildlife Federation.
0: Fun. For Scotty Silvernagle.
1: Speaking of cooking.

0: Oh, yeah.
1: He didn't play that at the Matchbox 20 concert I went to, though. It was very disappointing.
2: Oh, but what is he going to do?
1: I know,
2: Santana's I know, not going to show up.
1: You need Santana there, but maybe get like the hologram Santana. You know?
2: There is no other.
1: When he retired, there's a Santana avatar, like Kiss.
2: Santana. They could have got that. He will not be doing that. And can you tell the people what Kiss announced just the other day?
1: Kiss announced they're back in the studio making music again.
2: They said they have a song all ready for Paul Stanley. We're not laughing. We're laughing with them.
1: Yes.
2: Because they keep doing this to us, or they're like, we're quitting, and then...
1: Yes. Well, they've
2: kidding.
1: Already... So, correct me if I'm wrong, they've had two farewell tours.
2: I think it's three now.
1: Is it three?
2: Maybe even four.
1: So they can come back again.
2: Pretty much every decade, they announce it. And you know what? It's making money, and they're still playing, and people are still buying tickets.
1: So I know.
2: Do what you gotta do, man.
1: Make sure he's coming to TCU Place. Gene Simmons is playing his farewell show, and then there's going to be a Kiss tour, and that'll be their farewell tour, so... Oh, get out there.
2: Gene Simmons is playing TCU. Buy those tickets. Get them.
1: That'll be awesome.
2: Here's some kids.

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0: Get that Skinner on.
1: Get up. Wednesday. It's a Wednesday.
0: Is that Leonard? Is that Leonard?
1: We're doing Free Songs for Farmers, PS 306-938-3733, April. Not farming, but wanting to do a shout-out to everybody who's seeding for like 12, 15 hours a day. Go for it, girl.
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1: I mean, it's Harvest, but it's not Harvest, but whatever. It's Metallica.
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1: This one's to anyone in the tractor today.

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1: God, it's good.
2: Recorded live from the Combine.
1: Yes.
2: Good acoustics in that Combine.
1: I was actually picturing that. That's what took me so long to respond. That was very cool.
2: Excellent soundproofing in the new Combines.
1: This is a fine little summer ditty. Getting your ditty on with a little trooper.
2: Come on now. Mm-hmm.

0: That is a perfect song for 30-something degrees, Weird Wednesday. The Weird Wednesday topic today is what bug have you had in your mouth?
1: What bug haven't you had in your mouth? Maybe that's a better question.
0: That's a good point. This comes from because we were chatting with Dexter, who's seeding out in Cudworth, and the fish flies are so bad, and he's talking about how you're basically eating fish flies all day.
1: Yeah.
0: Working outside. Anyway, one more Weird Wednesday request. What you got, Sally?
1: Okay, well, this is, it's funny to mention this, because we were talking earlier that Kiss is back in studio making music. These guys apparently are making new music as well. Some P.O.D.
0: What?
1: Yeah.
0: They're making new music?
1: They're making new music.
0: Are they back on tour?
1: I mean, I hope a tour comes.
0: That's going to be awesome.

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0: Thornley. That's from the last World Cup of Hockey soundtrack, by the way, which I bought. Great CD.
1: Nice work.
0: The reason I bring this up is because Canada is taking on the U.S., the rematch at the World Championships coming up on Saturday. Now, it's not really as big a deal as the Olympics, obviously, but it is Canada against the U.S. again.
1: Why have I not been following it at all? Is it because the Stanley Cup is going on?
0: No, the World Championships, they always do it at the same time of the playoffs. So, like, you'll send Team Canada over there, made up of everyone that missed the playoffs.
1: Oh, cool.
0: And then once a team gets bounced out of the first round, some Canadians will go over and join the team. And, you know,
1: that's fun. Who's in it this year?
0: So, Crosby's out there. Celebrini's playing. Gavin McKenna, projected to be the first pick overall. He's playing right now.
1: All right. Let's Celebrini the...
0: There you go.
1: Celebrini the Canadian-y.
0: Oh, gosh.
1: Shooter.

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And this one's for the silence and the questions that it brings, and the smell of time and the reverence.

0: hot and breezy.
1: So breezy.
0: It's a breezy little hot,
1: hot and breezy butter Wednesday.
0: You gotta bop these bees. It's weird Wednesday, man, you know?
2: Yeah, just get into it, guys.
0: If you can't be weird when you're talking about the weather, then when can you be weird on Weird Wednesday?
1: That's what I'm saying.
0: That's right.
1: I think you made a great point just now.
0: Breezy, hot and hot. Hot. It is hot, though. 30s, staying in the 30s. Weather is for Saskatoon Funeral Home. Here's Audioslave.

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0: We're going back to 1993 because it is the year the Canadians won the Cup, and I feel like it'll give us some extra...
1: I think so.
0: Some zhuzh.
1: A little extra zhuzh. That's what they need right now. They're down 2-1 in the series, lost the last two games in overtime. They need a big one tonight because they go back on the road to Carolina after this.
0: So everybody who is a Canadiens fan, put your hands together. Say hello to heaven.
1: Oh.
0: Temple of the Dog.
1: Nice.
0: Is that how you pray? Do you say hello to hello, heaven?
1: I think that's what you do.
0: Hello, heaven. May we please have a win tonight?
1: To whom it may concern.

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22: 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That's what's happening around Saskatoon. I'm Whitney.
23: We're back. Yes, I'm right behind you. And we're bringing you another 60 minutes of nonstop rock. It starts right now. Rock 102.

0: CCR, Rock 102. Yesterday we were talking about rushing through things because it was this guy at Wildwood Golf Course you saw.
1: Oh my gosh, it was phenomenal.
0: Tell the people.
1: He was playing a round of speed golf. It was like solo golf. It was like 6:30 in the morning, and he'd take a shot, and then he would sprint up to his ball carrying his bag, take his next shot, sprint up to his next shot. I guess he had like work in half an hour or something, so he got through a whole round of 18. It was unbelievable.
0: Well, I mean, golf is too long. Golf is one of those things you should try and rush through. It's 5 hours. You want a hobby that's going to take you 5 hours?
1: Yeah, but
0: we're in our 40s, the front
1: nine is an hour and a half. The back nine, after you get some beers in you and when you hit the turn, usually turns into about a 3 hour. Yeah, so that's, you're probably right with that assessment there.
0: Oh, well, that's just how long it takes me. Okay, so April, what are we rushing through, my friend?
2: I just watch cartoons and I eat and then I leave because there is no time for that.
0: I see. You're saying you're like, you combine two different tasks.
2: Because, like, look, somebody has to go and clean up and do the dishes and all that stuff. And the longer I sit down, the harder it is to get up and do that.
1: Yeah, so that's true. That's true.
2: I just watch cartoons and eat. And I go.
1: Do you think maybe also, like, inflation plays a role in this? You know, because, like, we can only afford the crap food. And so I was like, well, do I really want to sit here and savor my carrots? Like,
0: I can't wait till it's, like, Star Trek days.
1: Yeah.
0: Where you just, like, have a little, like, pill and it has all your nutrients in it.
1: Yeah.
0: And then you go to that microwave-looking thing and you're like, I'll have a whatever.
2: Ah, food replicator.
0: Thank
1: That'd
0: you.
1: That'd be kind of cool, yeah.
0: Yeah.
2: I don't know if we're getting, like, Star Trek or Soylent Green.
0: Soylent Green.

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1: We need more.
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0: That's a hip.
1: Speaking of epic Canadian bands, the Odds are coming to the Cab tomorrow night.
2: Oh, man, that's Thursday. Tomorrow's Thursday already.
1: Yeah. Oof. We got tickets to give away to that show, but also coming up a little later this afternoon, we're chatting with Craig Northey, lead singer. It is going to be good. They are awesome live.
2: And isn't he like some kind of Vancouver Canuck or something? He plays on
1: the Canucks alumni team, which I'm slightly bitter about, to be honest.
2: What?
1: Because
2: Why?
1: We were never invited on the alumni. He plays for the Odds.
2: You mean the Green Men?
1: Yeah. We got more to do with the team than he does.
2: And you wanted to play on the hockey alumni?
1: We never got the invite.
2: Would you play in your green suits, or would you play? Because you wouldn't be able to see.
1: We did one time warm up in our green suits at like an NHL alumni game sort of thing.
2: That's cool.
1: And we almost took like so many pucks to the face. Like, I was just winging slap shots. I couldn't even see where I was shooting it. I'm sure I almost hit somebody in the head.
2: Oh, man.
1: So it's not a good idea.
2: You know, I wish that more phones were around during that time so I could see some of these hilarious
1: moments. It's for
2: moments
1: the best that they weren't.
2: That you tell me about. If nobody knows, Sully is a green man for the Canucks.
1: Yeah, we're undecided on our future.
2: Basically, you know, it's... If you don't know what that is, just go Green Men Canuck and it'll show up on YouTube.
1: Or not. You know, you don't ever have to see me in spandex. That's okay.
2: He's packing. 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

0: That is Ozzy, the real Ozzy, not the AI version, which is surely coming.
1: Oh, gosh.
0: It is coming, the Osbournes have said.
1: Why? Let's have a grieving process. Let's have a year. Give it a year.
0: No.
1: You know?
0: No, we could sell more. We could sell more AI.
1: Yeah, like there was a documentary, like a week later?
0: Well, he was part of that. Like, he was alive in
1: the documentary. He gave the green light, I'm sure. All this.
0: And a book.
1: And a book.
0: Came out. And, you know, I mean, he had had his final show just, what was it, 2 weeks or was it 2 months before
1: I will,
0: that?
1: This is probably why I am in the financial state that I am, and they are the Osbournes, I guess.
0: Exactly.
1: You got to just capitalize on everything.
0: Plus, what's the harm in Ozzy being the guy who tells me where to get to where I have to go?
1: Where to turn left.
0: Exactly. Right, like, come on. I just want a little joy in my life.
1: If you thought you got lost with Google Maps now... Just wait.
0: There's a ghost.
1: Idlewild.
0: Hearing him say Idlewild is going to be awesome. Here's

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1: Sherry,
2: 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When I was a kid, that's the only reason why I ate sugared cereal was for the prize in the box. Imagine their surprise when they find a roasted chicken.
1: Okay. 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

0: Steve Earle, Rock 102. Our muse today was Dexter because we chatted with him a couple of days ago, yeah. And he is in Cudworth seating, and he got a ton of fish flies in his mouth. Mm-hmm. So the weird question, weird Wednesday question is, grossest bug you've had in your mouth? Weirdest bug.
1: Now, I should add some parameters here. Does this count as voluntarily put in your mouth?
0: No, whatever.
1: Because I've eaten a lot of bugs.
0: No, involuntary as well.
1: While traveling and stuff.
0: Yeah.
1: Okay.
0: Both.
1: Okay.
0: Both. It all counts. It's Weird Wednesday.
1: All right.
0: Okay, weirdest bug you've had in your mouth, Sully. Let's go.
1: Maggot.
0: Because you were eating.
1: I was in Thailand, and I picked up a bag of crickets, grasshoppers, and maggots. And the maggots, not good. No, not good. Those grasshoppers and crickets? Not bad,
0: those
1: actually.
0: Those are the dried ones, yeah. And they put a little, dust on
1: There's
0: it.
1: There's a little season on there. They got some good snap to them. You throw them between an Oreo. It's fantastic. The maggot, the texture is not what you want.
0: That's gross.
1: Yeah, well.
0: That is, gross.
1: You asked the question.
0: So far, I think the grossest response, the live grasshopper.
1: Live grasshopper?
0: That jumped into my car window, into my mouth. Disgusting. You can top it. 306-938-3733. Here's the Killers.

0: Big Sugar, Rock 102, weirdest bug you've had in your mouth. This is a Weird Wednesday question. This one's gross. Came through on text. A moth in my beer.
1: Oh.
0: Went to have a sip. Somehow, it like...
1: That's gross.
0: Got into my mouth, and then it opened its wings in the mouth.
1: You know what? Treats you right for drinking light beer.
0: Blech.
1: See what I did there? Because they're attracted to light.
0: Oh! I did not understand.
1: It's okay. You know what? Sometimes my jokes are too good.
0: Jokes are so smart when you have to explain them.
1: That's right. Exactly.
0: Here's Papa Roach.

0: Somehow landed in my mouth. Dragonfly in the face at the lake.
1: Yeah.
0: They didn't say it went into their mouth, but I can imagine that a dragonfly, if you're like on the boat and then it kind of like...
2: That's pretty gnarly. Those wings
0: are big, man.
1: Yeah.
0: Some of those are huge.
1: We haven't like, so we didn't get the response from them yet, but we have talked to people in the past that like they're going for like a sip of their beer or a sip of their coke or whatever, and there's like a bee or a wasp inside and gets in, stings the tongue, like blah, blah, blah.
0: Yeah, and then you have to talk like that. Terrible. Ugh. Weirdest bugs you've had in your mouth, 306-938-3733. It's Weird Wednesday. Also, let's get some weird songs on.

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1: The
0: Sunny.
1: Winds have changed.
0: Well,
1: yeah,
0: geez,
1: so
0: it is windy enough to knock the weather right out of you.
1: Okay, you dinged your own joke. All right, well, now Saturday they're calling for rain. Saturday is a high at 28 degrees, and we stay in the 20s through the weekend, and then we start going down a little. They're saying by Tuesday it'll be down to 23.
0: Okay, that's perfect. That's reasonable weather.
1: These are still very good problems to have, if they're problems even at all. But originally it said we were in the 30s for the next handful of
0: that
1: days.
0: That number, that 35, is it still in the forecast? Because as soon as I saw 35, 36, I thought, not a chance.
1: Yeah, it's 35 tomorrow with a chance of thundershowers. You knew they were coming. And then Friday's now down to 34. So we went from nice, hot, balmy 36 to a cool and icy 34.
0: Still in the 30s. That's pretty hot for me.
1: Love it.
0: Here's Gloria Suns, Rock 102. Weather's for UFCW 248.

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1: Who hasn't made out with their hand?
2: I mean, you know what? If we're being completely transparent and honest, when you're in high school, right, you never done it.
1: You kiss your hand.
2: That's how you kiss your hand.
1: You practice.
2: Sure you do.
1: I kissed the mirror. I made out with myself in the mirror.
2: What?
1: Practicing.
2: How do you make out with your...
1: You just go to the mirror and you...
2: Were you making out with the mirror then?
1: I know.
2: Are you licking the mirror too?
1: I wish I wouldn't have said that. Can we go back?
0: Sully and Wit on Rock 102.

0: 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We got the Saskatoon Berries home opener.
1: They're back.
0: They're back. I'm excited, too. They always do such a good job. 306-938-3733. If you want to go, we've got a weird Wednesday game.
1: Yes, we do.
0: We are going to play Is It Corn or Is It Corn?
1: Fantastic.
0: 306-938-3733 to find out exactly what that is. 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

0: White Mouth Mason, Rock 102, we got Gavin on the line. Hey, you want to go to the Berries? They are starting their home opener this weekend, Gavin.
1: Sure.
0: Okay, well, you got to answer this correctly. Is it corn or is it corn?
1: Okay.
0: Here's your clue.
1: Well, that's easy. That's corn with a K.
2: That is K corn. That's K corn.
0: All right, Gavin, we got the Berries starting up this weekend, my friend. You've got yourself a four-pack of tickets. Do you have three friends?
1: I'm sure I could find three friends, yeah.
0: You're damn right when you got tickets as good as this. It's at Karen's Field. Have you ever been?
1: No.
0: Oh, you're going to love it.
2: I think there's like a new section this year, too. I think they put some more seats in there.
0: Oh, yeah. They're like upgrading everything every single year, every single game. It just gets better and better. Have an awesome time, buddy. Here's the Ramones.

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1: Yeah, we've played some stuff before, I think, because they opened for Papa Roach.
2: No, we haven't played any.
1: I thought we had some of the takeover.
2: Never had any Sleep Theory on the radio before.
1: All right, so then we're making history as we go here. Okay, so new Sleep Theory.
2: Put it in your history books.
1: That's right. Call your friends. Tell them to listen. 306-938-3733. Tell us what you think. Brand new song. It's called Words Are Worthless.
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0: New music from Sleep Theory. Let us know what you think of it. Words Are Worthless.
1: I'm a meh.
0: Really?
1: Yeah.
0: What?
1: If you, like, take a step back, it's the exact same beat and the exact same cadence, the whole song. Yeah, they kind of lost me a little bit.
0: What?
1: I like the band. We've seen them live.
0: Yeah.
1: They're not bad.
0: Yeah, at Papa Roach, they opened up.
1: But, yeah, that one doesn't do it for me.
0: Dang it. I'm just really excited to have, like, a new name.
1: Yeah, that's true.
0: Like, a new band name.
1: That's fair.
0: Because next week, I heard, we're adding new Rolling Stones.
1: I mean, I don't mind it.
0: Actually, Damn it, I like it.
1: It's not bad.
0: I wanted to hate it because...
1: Yeah.
0: Had your time.
1: Because we've had so much, you know, so much Rolling Stones. But they rarely disappoint.
0: I guess so. If you got the formula, you got the winning formula, man.
1: Right? There it is.
0: Here's Weezer, Rock 102. Let us know what you think of that new Sleep Theory song, 306-938-3733.

0: It's also their home.
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19: 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And that's what's happening around Saskatoon. I'm Whitney.
0: Get ready for 60 minutes of non-stop rock. It starts right now.

0: They are doing a 30th anniversary tour of Melancholy and the Infinite Sadness. It's going as close as Calgary, so you could be seeing the Smashing Pumpkins. I think it's November is when they're going to be coming.
1: Okay.
0: So heads
1: okay.
0: up. Heads up. 30 years since Melancholy and the Infinite Sadness came out. It is very windy out there. We have April who texted in saying that it actually opened her door and then closed her door.
1: Oh, my swinging door was going crazy all morning. Yeah.
0: What's swinging door?
1: I got like a door in front of my door. It's like a swinging...
0: The one that always gets broken.
1: It's the glass one. Yeah. The glass with half the screen.
0: That's how you know if someone isn't handy. If the front door to the door is broken.
1: Well, it's not. Because I'm very handy.
0: Sounds like it's broken.

0: That is the Goo Goo Dolls, Rock 102. We've got Jonathan on the line. We're talking about the weirdest bugs that have been in your mouth. And then, you know, we're getting a few texts. We might have to expand this just to, like, the weirdest things that have been in your mouth. 306-938-3733. I know. As soon as I said it, it doesn't sound right. Jonathan, weirdest bugs. Go for it.
1: It was like a locust. Like, it was in the early 2000s. We had an infestation here. I don't know if you guys remember that, but...
0: I absolutely remember that. That was when there was grasshoppers literally everywhere you stepped.
1: I was in Riversdale pool area on my bike, and it just flew right into my mouth.
2: Whoa!
1: Did not swallow it, but I ended up falling off my bike because I was really surprised by it.
0: And then what happened? Then you just opened your mouth and out it crawled?
1: Yeah, it crawled there. It was a very disturbing experience for me. I was only, like, 11 years old at the time, so I was like,
3: It could have been a good snack. You should have tasted.
1: Hey, extra protein nowadays, but...
3: Nowadays, you try to spread it into three meals.

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1: Very nice.
0: We got to call Peter Quinlan from Global Weather, find out why the heck it's going to get to 37 all of a sudden.
1: I don't understand how everything changed in the last, like, hour.
0: Yeah.
1: Because they were saying, like, 33. Now we're up to 37 degrees tomorrow with a chance of thundershowers, as you'd expect when weather gets that crazy. 34 Friday. We start to cool. They're calling for showers throughout the weekend now. And into June, we're down to the low 20s again.
0: Okay, wait a second. It's not showers into the weekend. Saturday will be fine. It's going to start Saturday evening.
1: A chance of showers.
0: You can't tell that to lake people, okay?
1: Because
0: then they're going to reframe their entire week.
1: That's fair. That's fair.
0: So you can still go to the lake and enjoy yourself. Weather is for Lisa Helfrich from Mortgage Intelligence.
1: If you say there's showers, they got to buy way more beer. I get it.
0: That's true.
1: Right?
0: Also, heads up. Avoid Idlewild going into downtown. Construction crazy. And also crazy construction on McCormont.

0: STP, Rock 102, 306-938-3733, a tent caterpillar. Flew what? Into my mouth while biking one night. We're talking about the weirdest bugs in your mouth for Weird Wednesday. Laura Lee, the grasshoppers and the caterpillars, these ones freak me out, man.
1: Yeah.
0: A grasshopper, it literally jumped to the back of my throat, and I could feel it trying to climb out.
1: Yeah.
0: But I couldn't get it out. 30 years ago, I can still feel those tiny, weird little feet
1: that
0: on
1: would leave
0: my
1: some
0: throat.
1: PTSD for sure.
0: Oh.
1: Yay.
0: Weirdest bugs in your mouth, 306-938-3733. Lulu, we're stuck.

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1: It is very odd to raise something from a hatchling or a chick.
2: Okay.
1: And nurture it and raise it up to a point that you eat it.
2: Aw.
1: Yep, everything's lunch on the farm.
2: Can't you at least sugarcoat it?
1: I'd love to, in the oven, at 450.
2: All right, so you're saying that despite seeing all the gore on the farm, you turned out fine?
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0: my gosh, and rocked is what they got. Colorado Avalanche, I'm talking about them. We got Dexter, who's a fan. I'm so sorry, man.
1: Yeah, I know. Sitting here licking my wounds.
0: I don't know how that happened.
1: Well, they weren't in it. They didn't have the heart to win. That's
2: I know exactly how it happened.
0: How? Please.
2: Because this is the way the Canucks played for a few years under Alain Vigneault. And, of course, they went to the Cup Final under Vigneault and yada, yada. He was a good coach.
0: Is that when they rioted?
2: Yes. The team was so boring to watch, and people will dispute this, but they trapped. And I haven't seen the trap in the NHL in a long time, but Vegas was trapping all night. And this is why Colorado had to keep doing a dump and chase and could not get anything going.
0: What's a trap?
2: The trap is when you play one guy forechecking and four guys essentially standing on your own blue line playing defense.
1: Oh, I see, yeah.
2: This is what the Wild, Minnesota Wild, did under Jacques Lemaire way back in the day, became notorious for it. Then the Canucks did it, then it kind of went away for a few years, and now Vegas is trapping.
0: Yeah.
2: And it's horrible hockey. It's terrible to watch.
0: Very, very similar to what I learned in Red Deer, which is baby trapping.
2: That's the same.
0: That's when you get a guy in the rigs, then he's stuck with you forever and you get his money.
2: That's what happened to Jacques Lemaire. Baby trapped him.
0: Well, let's lick your wounds, but not let's. I'm not going to help lick the wound. We all lick you.
2: I mean, we do care about the farmers.
0: We could lick you a little.
2: Cudworth, we'll be out there in a little bit.
1: Oh, I'll send you my pin.
0: What song do you want to hear?
1: Last Breath by Creed, I believe it is.

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1: Sleep Theory. Words are worthless. Evanescence. Who will you follow?
0: Playing now.
1: 3 Days Grace. Don't want to go home tonight.

0: Grace, Grace, Rock 102. This one for the Avs fans. Man, I'm so sorry. What happened? Vegas just completely swept them. Daniel on the line also was cheering for the Avs. How you doing, buddy?
1: I've been better.
0: Oh, no. Do tell.
1: Well, I didn't even get to watch them lose. I had to play ball last night.
0: So when did you find out they lost?
1: I checked the score on the way home. It was 1-0, but then I stopped at church.
0: Let them. Daniel on the line also was cheering for the Avs. How you doing, buddy?
1: I've been better.
0: Oh, no. Do tell.
1: Well, I didn't even get to watch them lose. I had to play ball.

0: game is tonight.
1: Yeah, I'll probably throw in with Montreal and hope for the best.
0: All right, well, get yourself a poutine and a beret.
1: All righty.
0: And let's play the Pride of Montreal for anyone who's feeling sad, because we need you on our bandwagon. And you don't want to feel sad on game day? Yes, these guys are from Montreal. Men Without Hats.

See, you can't be mad when Men Without Hats is playing, or sad. That one going out to the farmers who've been seeding for 65,000 hours already this year. And to the Avs fans who lost terribly. Swept. Bad. No more words to make you sad. Here's Finger 11.

0: Pearl Jam, Rock 102. Okay, couple of things in traffic we got to tell you about. 306-938-3733. Text in if you're seeing everything. Anything. This Idlewild construction is a nasty old,
1: yeah,
0: you know what.
1: Right
0: in front
1: the
0: of the SAS Polytech there going into downtown. So that's very backed up. Warman in both directions also backed up. Let us know, 306-938-3733, if there's anything else to worry about. Also, McCormand has been just a bit of a zoo because they're doing some resurfacing there, and they will be for probably into next week.
1: Very nice. I get to deliver the good news. So nothing but sunshine, and the forecast has been flipping a little bit. So tomorrow, it's now suggesting 37
0: what?
1: Degrees. But there's a chance of thunder showers, of course, when it gets that hot, that they just go hand in hand. Friday, 34, and then we cool off a little bit into the weekend. They're saying into next week, we're getting down to the low 20s. So
0: 37?
1: 37 tomorrow. Please. Is what Environment Canada's calling
0: if
1: for.
0: If you're working, don't work. Like, if you are a work outside kind of person.
1: Calling sick.
0: Yeah.
1: You know?
0: That's too hot,
1: it's
0: man.
1: Too hot.
0: Jeez Louise. Ooh, also Star Egg.
1: Oh, yeah.
0: The Bison and Egg brunch going on at Star Egg, starting at 10 a.m., go until 2 p.m., so right before it gets way too hot.

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some GNR. Okay, we have rush hour starting up pretty early here. Well, actually, not really that early. It's almost 5 o'clock. Anyhow, Warman Road northbound, you are absolutely brutal right now from 7th Ave. Also, we got a new accident on the board, and it's Jen that texted it in. She said there's an accident on Avenue C and Cynthia in the northbound left lane. You can get by on the right-hand side, but it's going to be a bit of a nightmare for a little while. But very kindly, she says, good luck to all that are behind me. That's very sweet, Jen. Thank you for the text. If you notice something else going on in traffic, keep me posted. And also, if you have a tune that you want to hear in this weird Wednesday foreplay that's coming up momentarily, you got to let me know. 306-938-3733. They're calling for 37 degrees tomorrow. And when it gets that hot, we play Sublime.

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1: Let's do this on a weird Wednesday. It is brought to you by Steelcraft Door Products, 306-938-3733, the number to call if you want to hear a tune. We got Maggie on the line. What are you doing?
2: Just doing some work.
3: Work? Like real work? Like work?
2: Yeah.
3: Not yard work.
2: Like job work.
3: Oh, job work.
1: Yeah. The worst
3: That's
1: kind of work.
3: Gotta be the worst kind of work. We don't actually have a job. We just kind of talk and listen to music, but I imagine that it would be really hard to do a job work.
2: Yeah, it kind of is.
3: Can we put a song on for you so you can have better time at job work?
2: Let's play some Glorious Sons.
1: Ooh. Nice.
3: Which one?
2: Let's do Josie.

0: Gloria Sons, Josie, that is a great song. 306-938-3733. It's your 5 o'clock foreplay for Steel Craft Door Products. All right, Gavin, what are we doing?
1: Well, why don't you put on some corn?
2: Oh, yeah.
0: Let's do that.
2: I'm pretty good at it.
0: It's actually really good.
2: Gavin, am I good at it or what?
1: Right.
2: Yes.
0: I'm good at the other one.
2: That was a pity laugh, and it was
0: nice. I'll take it. It's my favorite corn. Best enjoyed on the cob.
3: Something takes a part of me. Something lost and never seen.

Aaron, Freak on a Leash on your foreplay for steel craft door products. Still looking at a bit of a backup on Avenue C. We had an accident. It was northbound around Cynthia. Jen texted in earlier, so we still got that going on. Also, fairly heavy traffic eastbound along Circle Drive North there, pretty much from Airport all the way through to Venture Crescent. Warman Road northbound, still absolutely brutal. Southbound a little rough, too, from the lights at 33rd. You're slow pretty much back to 7th Avenue southbound as well. If you notice something else, by all means, keep me posted. Let's do a text for a change here. Brandon texted in. He's a big Habs fan. Huge game tonight. Habs Hurricanes. Habs trailing the series now. 2-1. So game 4 from Montreal. This is a big one. And he wants to hear some Corey Hart. Corey Hart from Montreal. I dig it. Love it. Here's some Sunglasses at Night.

0: Such a good song. Such a good song. Corey Hart, Sunglasses at Night, 306-938-3733, your 5 o'clock. Four plays for Steel Craft Door Products. Geege, what's going on? How you doing?
1: I'm freaking fabulous because it's nice and everything's green and it's my brother's birthday today.
0: Oh, lovely. All right. Cool. What's your brother's name?
1: His name is Bill.
0: Bill. All right. Bill Geege Bailey. And BB. That's probably what they call you.
1: Well, we have other names for him, but... So this song by Fred Durst and who's his head?
0: Oh, and MGK. Yeah.
1: Okay, I went down a fire rabbit hole.
0: Okay.
1: I made the mistake of looking at the video. I just had to...
0: Yeah, huge mistake.
1: I just, you know what, I listen because it sounds like Limp Bizkit. And whether or not MGK is a or not, I still like the song.
0: Fair enough. Are we turning that on for Bill? Is that his birthday song?
1: Yeah.
0: Is that what Bill wants to hear?
1: Fix your face? Yeah.
0: All right.

0: Let's go one more. Fred Durst and MGK there. That is Fix Your Face. All right, so let's do one more tune. Let's make it a five play. Sean, how are you?
1: Hey, Sully, how you doing, man?
0: Good, good. How's it going?
1: Well, traffic isn't any better today, I can tell you that.
0: Whereabouts are you?
1: Well, I just left downtown early, but now I'm in the pit on 8th Street, so.
0: Gotcha. Yep, fair enough. What do you want to do for a tune here, brother? I'm giving you the fifth seat in the five play.
1: Any chance you could play some Soundgarden for me today?
0: I could do some Soundgarden, yeah. Love a little Cornell. What kind are you thinking? What tune?
1: Might be a day for a Rusty Cage.
0: Might be. Let's do it.

0: 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And the traffic won't.
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0: Still dealing with this accident. It is northbound Avenue C just before the intersection at Cynthia. So if you're wondering why on Circle Drive, if you're going eastbound trying to turn left onto Avenue C, if you're wondering what the deal is, why it's backing up so much, I mean, it's almost backed all the way to Airport Drive, that would be exactly it. So they should be in the clearing stages now. If you're out that direction, please give us an update. You know, we'd love to hear it. Also, Warman Road northbound, you're absolutely brutal from 7th Ave and then also Idlewild, both directions between 25th and 33rd. They are doing road work. So you're down to single lane by the Ramada there, and things very tight, very slow through that stretch. And of course, McCormon, this one's been going on for a little while. You got some road work going on, so you're down to single lane on both sides between College and Ettridge. So 306-938-3733 if you got any updates for me. In the meantime, here's some Linkin Park.

0: Papa Roach. 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Shine down. Safe and sound. 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Playing now. The Pretty Reckless. When I Wake Up.
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0: This weather's getting a little reckless. We are up to an orange warning. An orange heat warning. Which, that's not red. Obviously, red would be the worst. So orange is getting there, though. We got 37 degrees on the board for tomorrow. Currently, we're sitting at 31, 34 Friday. They're calling for a chance of rain throughout the weekend. And then we're into the low 20s starting on Monday. So the next few days are going to be very toasty. Tomorrow, if you're working outside, especially, make sure you're packing some water, something like that. Stay very, very well hydrated. 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All right. Grandma Dan called up looking for some cult, and I feel like this song on this kind of afternoon, like this just works. It fits beautifully. Crank it, some She Sells Sanctuary.

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22: 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I'm Whitney.
0: Beanbags, lava lamps, and black lights.
23: I remember the good old days.
0: Wait, those are not still in? 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